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0: 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All systems are go. And we are on.
3: 3.
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6: How do people wear clear deodorant? Do you wear clear or solid?
3: Okay. I wear a solid deodorant. I have the white. You know what, though? I used to wear the clear, and I really liked it. And the only thing that I will say is that, like, it was extra thick. And so, like, I felt like my armpits were always wet. That's
6: like,
3: gross.
6: Okay. Like, you had swamp in your armpit? Like, swamp
3: in my armpit. Yeah. I can't believe I just admitted that. Yeah, that's exactly. So I stopped wearing that. Yeah, what do you wear?
6: The stick, the white stuff, because the white stuff, the only thing I hate is you get the white deodorant all over your shirts. But other than that, the clear part, how do you even know you have deodorant on sometimes?
3: Mm-hmm.
6: Clear or solid? How are you getting through the day?
3: And can we all agree to just wear deodorant?
6: Well, basic stuff. Start easy.

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20: Here's the Mix 103.9 weatherology forecast for Oneonta. Lows dip down to about 56 tonight under partly cloudy skies. A mix of clouds and sun again tomorrow. Slight chance of thunderstorms. Daytime highs approaching 79. 53 tomorrow night. Partly cloudy skies. Upper 70s Saturday and Sunday with storms likely.

0: Sunday. Taking a look at the extended forecast, 78 Monday, 80 Tuesday, and 81 on Wednesday. Get weather alerts anytime with your Mix 103.9 app. I'm meteorologist Kara Foster. 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
1: Lauren Snap, Donnie Meacham. It's the time you've all been waiting for. It's my lazy girl makeup hack.
2: Okay.
1: All right, Donnie. So I love that this is finally going viral on TikTok because it's something that I have been doing for years. Okay. So what you do is you use self-tanning lotion and you put it in the areas of your face that would like, you would just naturally contour it with makeup or whatever, but I'm saving myself a step by drawing out my cheekbones. I put a little bit on my eyelids. I put a little bit underneath of my nose, a little bit underneath of my lip and around my jawline. So then I go to bed and the next morning I wake up and I look like I'm wearing makeup, but I'm not. It's so lazy. It's my favorite.
2: I mean, your pillowcases, your poor pillowcase. Also, those men, you poor men that you're sleeping with. Imagine looking over and you're like, ah, what is this?
1: First of all, sir, I am not sleeping with a ton of men, okay? Here's the gross part that I wanted to tell you. That also means I've got to be very careful with how often I wash my face. Otherwise, I definitely look like I've got a skin disease. So
2: yeah.
1: I wash my face like once a day, but I'm really, really tender with it.
2: Your poor pores. All I can think of, they're just so clogged.

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1: Lauren Snapp from Pop Crush Nights. 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I'm doing hard math, and we've got some hard cash up for you right now at popcrush.com. 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
1: So we all know if it's yellow, let it mellow.
2: Mm-hmm.
1: How long are you letting it mellow for? The other day I went in there and I was like, oh, I can actually smell it now, I think.
2: Ooh. Yeah, when you walk in and it's like, did I melt butter in here recently?
1: Literally, like weeks.
2: Not good.
1: Days, hours.
2: Yeah. I think you should just start flushing it down, regardless of the color. Just let it go into the depths, into your sewer. You pay for that, you know? Use it, please.
1: The water is already there. Might as well use it, I guess.
0: Mix 1039.
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5: Here's the Mix 103.9 weatherology forecast for Oneonta. Lows dip down to about 56 tonight under partly cloudy skies. A mix of clouds and sun again tomorrow. Slight chance of thunderstorms. Daytime highs approaching 79. 53 tomorrow night, partly cloudy skies. Upper 70s Saturday and Sunday, with storms likely Sunday. Taking a look at the extended forecast, 78 Monday, 80 Tuesday, and 81 on Wednesday. Get weather alerts anytime with your Mix 103.9 app. I'm meteorologist Kara Foster. Right now, 74.
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3: What is something you thought it would taste nasty, but it doesn't?
4: Bananas.
3: It was so funny that you said that, because I bought this banana bread creamer.
4: Ooh, yeah.
3: And like everybody, my mom and my sister, I was like, oh my God, guys, we all love banana bread. And they were all like, ew, banana nut creamer in your coffee? I was like, yeah, doesn't that sound amazing? And they were like, no, that sounds terrible. And I was like, oh no, it sounds amazing, right? It's amazing.
4: Well, is it? Yeah.
3: Amazing. It tastes like a banana nut loaf, like you're chewing one. And well, not chewing it, because like that's just the coffee ground.
4: I was like, that's old coffee, and you need to do better.
3: Mm-hmm. Yeah. So something you thought would taste nasty. It's like I was like listening to my parents. How weird. And then turns out they were wrong. I was right.
4: Banana cream dreams.

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3: Hey, wouldn't it be great if life came with a remote control? 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
12: Here's the Mix 103.9 weatherology forecast for Oneonta. Lows dip down to about 56 tonight under partly cloudy skies. A mix of clouds and sun again tomorrow. Slight chance of thunderstorms. Daytime highs approaching 79. 53 tomorrow night, partly cloudy skies. Upper 70s, Saturday and Sunday, with storms likely Sunday. Taking a look at the extended forecast, 78 Monday, 80 Tuesday, and 81 on Wednesday. Get weather alerts anytime with your Mix 103.9 app. I'm meteorologist Kara Foster. Right now, it's 70 degrees.
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1: Pop Crush Nights. It is our Pop Crush positive, meaning like animal paws. Donnie had asked me just a few minutes ago.
2: I live for the applause. We can do it forever. So I asked, you, who did you spend more money on? Your partner or your pet? I think most people I could guess. For you, 100% I can already guess.
1: Sullivan is my dog, if you didn't know. And I can't help it. I just see like a little outfit and I'm like, that's cute. Or I see a leash and I'm like, we love hiking. 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Or a water bowl on the go. I spent way more money on Sullivan than I actually did anybody else, including myself. Because you know, sometimes mom is buying some gifts for herself.

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2: 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I will just wait. I don't mind waiting.
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17: Here's the Mix 103.9 weatherology forecast for Oneonta. Lows dip down to about 56 tonight under partly cloudy skies. A mix of clouds and sun again tomorrow. Slight chance of thunderstorms. Daytime highs approaching 79. 53 tomorrow night, partly cloudy skies. Upper 70s Saturday and Sunday with storms likely Sunday. Taking a look at the extended forecast, 78 Monday, 80 Tuesday, and 81 on Wednesday. Get weather alerts anytime with your Mix 103.9 app. I'm meteorologist Kara Foster. Right now, it's 70 degrees.
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I love it, I love it, I love it. Yes, Bella Kay. I love it, I love it, I love it. I am loving that song, loving her. Tomorrow, Pop Crush Nights, 8:15. I'm chatting with her. Be here.

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3: 3.
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4: Animals are sick of us. They're sick of our crap. They're fighting back. They are. I swear here lately, I've never heard more people getting attacked by animals. So I was breaking up a fight between a stray dog and my friend's dog and got my ear nearly severed off. No joke. Ask Lauren. It was nearly severed.
5: Okay. I don't mean to laugh at your pain, but honestly, I thought you were getting ready because you like spooky season. And I thought, oh, okay, this is Donnie trying to pull a prank on me. And he's already kind of working on his gory costume situation. Your ear almost got taken off. I mean, it looked really, really bad. And there was blood everywhere.
4: Showing that shouldn't show.
5: Yeah. I didn't know that was not a joke until it really wasn't a joke. And then I found out that the dog was a stray, which made me very nervous. But we did name him. He's got a cute name now.
4: Yes,
5: Spike Tyson out here. How'd your kids, how'd your wife?
4: That's right. And then my friends the other day got attacked by this wild cat. And then our boss went, opened the door. And then, the neighbor's dog, wet and dirty, just jumped in. Animals are tired of us. And they're like, you know what? I'm fighting back. We're done. We're ending y'all.
5: You actually might be onto something. I got swooped by some birds recently. Wasn't happy about it.
4: Yeah. They're just, tired of our crap.
5: Yeah.
4: Lock yourself inside.

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1: Do you ever misread your text messages and it becomes so bizarre and you're like, gosh, I'm really almost dreading this conversation?
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1: Donnie, that literally just happened to me and you don't realize it. I just saw your text about couches and I thought we were going to be talking about, and I was like, I don't want to get fired today.
2: Oh, all you saw was CO. Oh.
1: Mm-hmm. Yeah.
2: That.
1: Reread your text, folks.
2: Yeah, we've experienced growth, so we're not going to talk about it.
1: Yeah.
0: Got something to say? 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Didn't win our last Ultimate Fan Flyaway? Yeah, that's a bummer. 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
14: Here's the Mix 103.9 weatherology forecast for Oneonta. Lows dip down to about 56 tonight under partly cloudy skies. A mix of clouds and sun again tomorrow. Slight chance of thunderstorms. Daytime highs approaching 79. 53 tomorrow night. Partly cloudy skies. Upper 70s Saturday and Sunday with storms likely Sunday. Taking a look at the extended forecast, 78 Monday, 80 Tuesday, and 81 on Wednesday. Get weather alerts anytime with your Mix 103.9 app. I'm meteorologist Kara Foster. Right now, 68.
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1: You like to sit in the same spot, Lauren Snap, Donnie Meacham. All right, I've got an indention that is in my couch where apparently I like to sit. And now I've got a little mini indention right next to where I like to sit because Sullivan, my dog, also likes to sit there. That's normal or no?
2: Yeah, it's so frustrating because that part is ruined. It's like there's a 1,000-pound sister like hanging out in my house all the time sitting there because I literally weighed nothing. And this part of my specific couch, but I like to sit in between the cushions. Does that make sense? In between two cushions.
1: Why do you like to sit on the crack?
2: Well, I
1: don't answer that, actually.
2: Crazy mama's back. What is that? I don't know. That went many places with that in my head.
1: Yeah, I know, me too.
2: It's a very strange thing, but right in the middle of the, And now there's like an indention. It's like broken. Like my spirit every time I look at it.
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1: If you're looking for a glow up, according to what I'm seeing on social media, Donnie, this is what you're going to want to do. It's called bed rotting. Have you heard of bed rotting?
2: Bed rot? 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
1: Yeah, well, it does. 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Bed rotting, you just lay in bed for long periods of time. 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The only rule is that you just have to lay down and rot.
2: You know what? 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Let's all bed rot together.
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19: Here's the Mix 103.9 weatherology forecast for Oneonta. Lows dip down to about 56 tonight under partly cloudy skies. A mix of clouds and sun again tomorrow. Slight chance of thunderstorms. Daytime highs approaching 79. 53 tomorrow night, partly cloudy skies. Upper 70s Saturday and Sunday with storms likely Sunday. Taking a look at the extended forecast, 78 Monday, 80 Tuesday, and 81 on Wednesday. Get weather alerts anytime with your Mix 103.9 app. I'm meteorologist Kara Foster. 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
1: Yes, Bella Kay. 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I am loving that song, loving her. Tomorrow, Pop Crush Nights, 8:15. I'm chatting with her. Be here.

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3: How do people wear clear deodorant? Do you wear clear or solid?
4: Okay. I wear a solid deodorant. I have the white. You know what, though? I used to wear the clear, and I really liked it. And the only thing that I will say is that, like, it was extra thick. And so, like, I felt like my armpits were always wet. That's
3: like,
4: gross.
3: Ooh, like,
4: okay.
3: Ooh, like, you had swamp in your armpit? Like swamp
4: in my armpit. Yeah. I can't believe I just admitted that. Yeah, that's exactly. So I stopped wearing that.
3: Yeah,
4: what do you wear?
3: The stick, the white stuff, because the white stuff, only thing I hate is you get the white deodorant all over your shirts. But other than that, the clear part, how do you even know you have deodorant on sometimes?
4: Mm-hmm.
3: Clear or solid? How are you getting through the day?
4: And can we all agree to just wear deodorant?
3: You know what? Basic stuff. Start easy.

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7: Here's the Mix 103.9 weatherology forecast for Oneonta. Lows level off around 56, overnight, under partly cloudy skies. Slight chance for storms, Friday, highs level off around 79, a mix of clouds and sun. Friday night, lows around 53. Temps near average, Saturday and Sunday, with highs in the upper 70s. Thunderstorms likely, Sunday. Looking further out, 78 Monday, 80 Tuesday, and 81 on Wednesday. Get weather alerts anytime with your Mix 103.9 app. I'm meteorologist Kara Foster. Right now, it's 66 degrees.
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2: Lauren Snap, Donnie Meacham. It's the time you've all been waiting for. It's my lazy girl makeup hack.
3: Okay.
2: All right, Donnie. So I love that this is finally going viral on TikTok because it's something that I have been doing for years. Okay. So what you do is you use self-tanning lotion and you put it in the areas of your face that would like, you would just naturally contour it with makeup or whatever, but I'm saving myself a step by drawing out my cheekbones. I put a little bit on my eyelids. I put a little bit underneath of my nose, little bit underneath of my lip and around my jawline. So then I go to bed and the next morning I wake up and I look like I'm wearing makeup, but I'm not. It's so lazy. It's my favorite.
3: I mean, your pillowcases, your poor pillowcase. Also, those poor men that you're sleeping with. Imagine looking over and you're like, ah, what is this?
2: First of all, sir, I am not sleeping with a ton of men, okay? Here's the gross part that I wanted to tell you. That also means I've got to be very careful with how often I wash my face. Otherwise, I definitely look like I've got a skin disease. So
3: yes.
2: I wash my face like once a day, but I'm really, really tender with it.
3: Your poor pores. All I can think of, they're just so clogged.

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1: Lauren Snap from Pop Crush Nights. 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I'm doing hard math, and we've got some hard cash up for you right now at popcrush.com. 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Good luck.

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1: So we all know if it's yellow, let it mellow.
2: Mm-hmm.
1: How long are you letting it mellow for? The other day I went in there and I was like, oh, I can actually smell it now, I think.
2: Ooh. Yeah, when you walk in and it's like, did I melt butter in here recently?
1: Literally, like, weeks.
2: Not good.
1: Days, hours.
2: Yeah. I think you should just start flushing it down, regardless of the color. 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You pay for that, you know? Use it, please.
1: The water is already there. 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
21: Here's the Mix 103.9 weatherology forecast for Oneonta. Lows level off around 56 overnight under partly cloudy skies. Slight chance for storms. Friday, highs level off around 79, a mix of clouds and sun. Friday night, lows around 53. Temps near average, Saturday and Sunday, with highs in the upper 70s. Thunderstorms likely, Sunday. Looking further out, 78 Monday, 80 Tuesday, and 81 on Wednesday. Get weather alerts anytime with your Mix 103.9 app. I'm meteorologist Kara Foster. Right now, it's 66 degrees.
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6: Here's the Mix 103.9 weatherology forecast for Oneonta. Lows level off around 56, overnight, under partly cloudy skies. Slight chance for storms. Friday, highs level off around 79, a mix of clouds and sun. Friday night, lows around 53. Temps near average, Saturday and Sunday, with highs in the upper 70s. Thunderstorms likely, Sunday. Looking further out, 78 Monday, 80 Tuesday, and 81 on Wednesday. Get weather alerts anytime with your Mix 103.9 app. I'm meteorologist Kara Foster. Right now, it's 64 degrees.
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4: Here's the Mix 103.9 weatherology forecast for Oneonta. Lows level off around 56, overnight, under partly cloudy skies. Slight chance for storms. Friday, highs level off around 79, a mix of clouds and sun. Friday night, lows around 53. Temps near average, Saturday and Sunday, with highs in the upper 70s. Thunderstorms likely Sunday. Looking further out, 78 Monday, 80 Tuesday, and 81 on Wednesday. Get weather alerts anytime with your Mix 103.9 app. I'm meteorologist Kara Foster. Right now, it's 64 degrees.
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6: Here's the Mix 103.9 weatherology forecast for Oneonta. Lows dip down to about 56 overnight under partly cloudy skies. High temperatures reach up to 79 Friday, mainly sunny skies. Lows around 53 Friday night, mainly clear. Temps near average Saturday and Sunday with highs in the upper 70s. Storms likely Sunday. Taking a look at the extended forecast, 78 Monday, 80 Tuesday, and 81 on Wednesday. Get weather alerts anytime with your Mix 103.9 app. I'm meteorologist Kara Foster. Currently 62.
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1: Here's the Mix 103.9 weatherology forecast for Oneonta. Lows dip down to about 56 overnight under partly cloudy skies. High temperatures reach up to 79. Friday, mainly sunny skies. Lows around 53. Friday night, mainly clear. Temps near average Saturday and Sunday with highs in the upper 70s. Storms likely Sunday. Taking a look at the extended forecast, 78 Monday, 80 Tuesday, and 81 on Wednesday. Get weather alerts anytime with your Mix 103.9 app. I'm meteorologist Kara Foster. Currently 62.
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She'll be alright. No riding shining armored knight. 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And in fact, tonight, she did confirm. 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
2: Here's the Mix 103.9 weatherology forecast for Oneonta. Lows dip down to about 56 overnight under partly cloudy skies. High temperatures reach up to 79 Friday, mainly sunny skies. Lows around 53 Friday night, mainly clear. Temps near average Saturday and Sunday with highs in the upper 70s. Storms likely Sunday. Taking a look at the extended forecast, 78 Monday, 80 Tuesday, and 81 on Wednesday. Get weather alerts anytime with your Mix 103.9 app. I'm meteorologist Kara Foster. 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
5: Here's the Mix 103.9 weatherology forecast for Oneonta. Lows dip down to about 56 overnight under partly cloudy skies. High temperatures reach up to 79 Friday, mainly sunny skies. Lows around 53 Friday night, mainly clear. Temps near average Saturday and Sunday with highs in the upper 70s. Storms likely Sunday. Taking a look at the extended forecast, 78 Monday, 80 Tuesday, and 81 on Wednesday. Get weather alerts anytime with your Mix 103.9 app. I'm meteorologist Kara Foster. Currently 61.
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And this town's lost its faith. Our colors will fade eventually. So if our time is running out, day after day, we'll make the mundane a masterpiece. Oh my, my, oh my, my love. 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
5: Here's the Mix 103.9 weatherology forecast for Oneonta. Lows level off around 56 overnight under partly cloudy skies. Daytime highs approaching 79. Friday, mainly sunny. Mainly clear. Friday night, lows dip down to about 53. Temps near average Saturday and Sunday with highs in the upper 70s. Thunderstorms likely Sunday. Looking at the long range, 78 Monday, 80 Tuesday, and 81 on Wednesday. Get weather alerts anytime with your Mix 103.9 app. I'm meteorologist Kara Foster. Currently, it's 60 degrees.
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5: Here's the Mix 103.9 weatherology forecast for Oneonta. Lows level off around 56, overnight, under partly cloudy skies. Daytime highs approaching 79, Friday, mainly sunny. Mainly clear, Friday night, lows dip down to about 53. Temps near average, Saturday and Sunday, with highs in the upper 70s. Thunderstorms likely, Sunday. Looking at the long range, 78 Monday, 80 Tuesday, and 81 on Wednesday. Get weather alerts anytime with your Mix 103.9 app. I'm meteorologist Kara Foster. Currently, it's 60 degrees.
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5: Here's the Mix 103.9 weatherology forecast for Oneonta. Slight chance of thunderstorms today, otherwise mainly sunny skies. Highs level off around 79. Mainly clear skies develop with fog at times. Tonight, lows dip down to about 53. Daytime highs approaching 79. Tomorrow, mainly clear skies develop with fog in spots early. Temperatures near average, Sunday and Monday, with highs in the upper 70s. Chance of rain showers, Sunday. Chance of thunderstorms, on Monday. Get weather alerts anytime with your Mix 103.9 app. I'm meteorologist Kara Foster. Right now, it's 60 degrees.
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5: Here's the Mix 103.9 weatherology forecast for Oneonta. Slight chance of thunderstorms today, otherwise mainly sunny skies. Highs level off around 79. Mainly clear skies develop with fog at times. Tonight, lows dip down to about 53. Daytime highs approaching 79. Tomorrow, mainly clear skies develop with fog and spots early. Temperatures near average, Sunday and Monday, with highs in the upper 70s. Chance of rain showers, Sunday. Chance of thunderstorms, on Monday. Get weather alerts anytime with your Mix 103.9 app. I'm meteorologist Kara Foster. Right now, it's 60 degrees.
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1: Who's the worst neighbor you ever had and what made them so bad? Universal Studios Hollywood is adding sound barriers on its newest roller coaster, Fast and Furious, because it's too loud for the area neighbors.
2: Every 30, 40 seconds, you just kept hearing screams, and it's like, this is going to be our new sound in the neighborhood all day long. Very peaceful, you know? So that roller coaster it's a game changer.
1: Yeah, they changed everything. It used to be very peaceful. I just don't understand, like, how loud are these people screaming?
3: 5 minutes you hear, ah! And you're like, is this really happening? I'm sitting here at my desk doing work, and there's like this crazy roller coaster sound.
1: I mean, did they not have this problem before? How big is this coaster? It's all of a sudden affecting all the neighbors.
0: Yeah, I mean, I wouldn't think that this would come as a surprise if you're living next to an amusement park, but I guess every time they build something new, it's a chance to bring up that argument and that fight again. It's good news for Fast and the Furious, I'm guessing anyways, because their old ride used to stink.
1: Oh.
0: So, I mean, this seems to me like at least the coaster is probably pretty cool or scary or whatever it is that you're looking for.
1: Hard pass for me. I would be screaming every 30 seconds, too. It's scary looking.
0: Yeah, I've had bad neighbors, of course, though. I won't live in an apartment building. You couldn't pay me to do that again, even out of necessity. I would have to find some other arrangement because, you know, there's always somebody either underneath you that's complaining about your movements or there's somebody above you. So I've become pretty tolerant of that stuff. But the worst neighbor I ever had was the owner of the house I lived in. He lived next door to the house I was living in. And I had a roommate that, like, when we would come back from the bar or whatever, he was one of these hippie dudes. He would have, like, a drum circle or whatever in the house. Mm-hmm. And the landlord would show up at, like, 2 or 3 in the morning in, like, his pajamas. And it was weird. Very jarring. Very jarring. And he never wore deodorant, too. I remember that. Robert. Mm-hmm. I lived on Sigourney Street right off Sherman. And, man, he would show up. And then Craig would blame it all on me.
1: The worst neighbor I ever had, again, was the owner of the house that we were renting from.
0: No kidding.
1: It was a basement apartment and we lived in, and her name was Marge.
0: Okay.
1: And that's all you need to know. She never got out of her nightgown.
0: My old neighbor was named Marge. She was a very nice, classy lady.
1: You're Marge. She was chain smoker.
0: Yeah.
1: And she wore a long white, like, house coat. Gown, like a nightgown.
0: Nice.
1: All the time.
0: Everywhere all the time.
1: Right. But she would never leave the outside lights on. And they would, she was a fit woman, but in her nightgown, I don't know what kind of ability she had, but it was always so noisy. And she would let her dogs go to the bathroom all over the yard and she would never pick it up. But because it was so dark, it was like.
0: You couldn't find it.
1: We couldn't see it. And we would step in it and we would walk into our house. Oh my gosh. That was the worst neighbor. It was the worst neighbor. Sometimes I wish we would have missed a payment or two, but no, we didn't. We were good. We paid all our bills.
0: I mean, that is fraught with danger, the landmines as you're walking into the darkened area. You're right. I would hate that neighbor. I'd have to have a pair of yard shoes.
1: Oh, gosh. It was awful.
0: Just to get from the fence to the front door.
1: Yeah.
0: That's gross.
3: Hey, guys.
1: That was how she sounded. It's Anna and Raven.
0: Anytime, anywhere, any device. 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
16: Here's the Mix 103.9 weatherology forecast for Oneonta. High temperatures reach up to 80 today under mainly sunny skies with a slight chance of thunderstorms. Mainly clear skies develop with fog at times. Tonight, lows around 53. Daytime highs approaching 80. Tomorrow, mainly sunny skies develop with fog in spots early. Temperatures near average Sunday and Monday with highs in the upper 70s. Chance of rain showers Sunday. Chance of thunderstorms on Monday. Get weather alerts anytime with your Mix 103.9 app. I'm meteorologist Kara Foster. Currently, it's 59 degrees.

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17: Here's the Mix 103.9 weatherology forecast for Oneonta. High temperatures reach up to 80 today under mainly sunny skies with a slight chance of thunderstorms. Mainly clear skies develop with fog at times. Tonight, lows around 53. Daytime highs approaching 80. Tomorrow, mainly sunny skies develop with fog in spots early. Temperatures near average Sunday and Monday with highs in the upper 70s. Chance of rain showers Sunday. Chance of thunderstorms on Monday. Get weather alerts anytime with your Mix 103.9 app. I'm meteorologist Kara Foster. Currently, it's 59 degrees.

0: It has been a dream of the show to have Stephen King call in. If you've listened with any regularity, whenever Raven doesn't know an answer to a literature question during Can't Beat Raven, which is every time, his answer is Stephen King.
1: Stephen King is the only writer that exists. There was a time during my lifespan, Anna, that I had read every single novel Stephen King had written, also as Richard Bachman.
0: Cool. So imagine our surprise when producer Sophia yelled out, Stephen King on line one. And this is the call we received.
1: Stephen King, hello. Thank you for calling, finally. I mean, I have mentioned your name 10 million times on the program. I'm glad you actually called.
2: Hey, man, autographs, $10, no problem. My name is actually Stephen King, no joke.
1: Your name is Stephen King, as a matter of fact.
2: And Dad had it before it was famous. I'm Junior. Kind of worked out.
1: Right.
0: Is your dad Stephen King?
1: I mean, he's also Stephen King.
2: Yeah.
0: No, but like the one that wrote it?
1: No, he's not the author.
2: No. If I had that kind of money, I'd be driving a much better car.
1: Right. Yeah. Right. Okay. I'd like it actually, though, if every time we mentioned Stephen King, you would appear as him.
0: Right.
1: Because I've been begging Stephen King to be on this show for a long time. And by begging, I mean, I've never reached out to him personally.
0: Well, I mean, Sophia,
1: never in my life. But I just keep saying his name.
0: Right.
1: Yeah.
0: We've tried. Yeah, he has no interest in being on the show.
1: It's true.
2: You never know how your wishes are going to be granted.
1: That's right. It could happen at some point.
0: How does it feel to have a name like that? Do people always make jokes?
2: It's been my entire life. Are you kidding me? Yeah. Like I was born in 77 when his movie started really hitting. So it's been my entire life.
1: But I would think that sometime it could lead to an upgrade at like a hotel or something.
2: Oh, well, you know, I mean, I've never had to actually like advertise. If I was like running for anything, people mm-hmm. would vote for me.
1: Yep.
2: If
1: nice.
2: I was, you know, it comes with a lot of perks.
1: Right. Right. Women want him. Right.
2: Yeah. What? And the funniest part is one of my best friends growing up was John Mayer.
1: Come on.
2: And he didn't get famous till we were in college.
1: Yep.
2: And then he came home bitching, and it's like, who are you talking to?
1: Right.
2: I lived my whole life this way.
0: So hold on. I need a timeout because I am confused. Not the real author, Stephen King.
1: Mm-hmm.
0: Your best friend was a man named John Mayer.
1: A man named John Mayer.
0: No, but the John Mayer that's not the famous musician. You just both happen to be two random dudes named Stephen King and John Mayer
1: that are
0: best friends.
2: That is correct.
1: I would name the dog George Washington.
0: So that was fun. And I started thinking about it. If you're going to have the same name as any celebrity, what would be the name that you chose? Because I know four Jennifer Lopez's. For real.
1: Yeah.
0: And every time I say, like, Jennifer Lopez, you get, like, jokes all the time. None of them are ever amused. And I'm like, how can you not be excited about the fact that you're Jenny from the block?
1: Here's the thing is that if I'm going to have a famous name, I want it to open doors for me.
0: Mm.
1: Right? So, like, famous and, like, not to be questioned. What if I was, like, Banksy? Nobody knows what he looks like.
0: You just rolled around and your credit card name said Banksy.
1: I feel like a lot of people don't know what Zuckerberg looks like or Mr. Beast. Like, if you watch him on YouTube, that's one thing. But if not, you have no idea what that dude looks like.
0: Mark Zuckerberg is a good name to have.
1: And then there's people that I could be mistaken for, and then they feel bad because they think how far I've fallen. And then they might give me something anyways, too, like Ralph Macchio or Vince Vaughn or
0: right.
1: James Gandolfini, except he's dead.
0: Yeah, you don't want to be James Gandolfini right now. Okay, so if you could choose any celebrity name that you have the same name as them, what would it be? 1-800-330-9999.
1: It's Anna and Raven. Thanks for waking up with Mix 103.9.
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2: 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New York State Police have arrested a 46-year-old Oneonta man after an investigation into the unauthorized use of a debit card. Jason Roseboom was arrested Tuesday after investigators said they determined he made several transactions using a debit card that did not belong to him. Roseboom is charged with fourth-degree criminal possession of stolen property, which is a felony, and third-degree identity theft, which is a misdemeanor. He was issued appearance tickets and is due in Oneonta Town Court September 15th. The new urban sports park is open at the Oneonta YMCA. The community has a new space for basketball, pickleball, soccer, and shuffleboard. The $450,000 project transformed an area once used for summer camp activities. Community Bank donated $150,000, and Brian Wright matched that contribution. The courts are named in memory of Wright's parents, Clyde and Millie, who helped build the Y in 1965. I'm Jared Cirillo reporting.
3: Here's the Mix 103.9 weatherology forecast for Oneonta. High temperatures reach up to 80 today under mainly sunny skies with a slight chance of thunderstorms. Mainly clear skies develop with fog at times. Tonight, lows around 53. Daytime highs approaching 80. Tomorrow, mainly sunny skies develop with fog in spots early. Temperatures near average Sunday and Monday with highs in the upper 70s. Chance of rain showers Sunday. Chance of thunderstorms on Monday. Get weather alerts anytime with your Mix 103.9 app. I'm meteorologist Kara Foster. Currently, it's 59 degrees.
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0: Imagine our surprise when Stephen King called in, except it wasn't the real Stephen King. It was just a listener that happened to have the name Stephen King.
1: I mean, it was a real Stephen King. He's just not the Stephen King we were looking for.
0: Right.
1: I randomly was watching a news report yesterday, and they went to a Sergeant Stephen King who was on a bicycle.
0: You were like,
1: and I was like, wait a minute, they're kind of everywhere now today, right?
0: Right, because sometimes you have a name that happens to be a celebrity's name. His best friend growing up, the fake Stephen King, was John Mayer. Like, what are the chances?
1: Feels weird, right?
0: Right?
1: Right. You walk into any restaurant or whatever, and people are like, oh, now we get it. Jokesters. Jerks.
0: But if you could choose any celebrity's name, because I always say, like, I know multiple Jennifer Lopez's, and none of them think it's funny.
1: Not one.
0: When I call them Jenny from the Block.
1: Nope.
0: Not one of them. But I was like, you know what I want my famous name to be? Dolly Parton.
1: I like that.
0: If your name is Dolly Parton, and you make hotel reservations under Dolly Parton, first of all,
1: they put you the presidential.
0: Right.
1: They move you to the penthouse.
0: That Marriott 3-star hotel is like, Dolly Parton's coming.
1: Yeah.
0: Right. You get whatever upgrade is available.
1: Any, table that you want at the restaurant, that's going to happen too.
0: Yes. Somebody wrote on our Facebook page, they want their name to be Solange. Solange was interesting.
1: I like that. Cher would be good. But, you know, imagine how surprised people would be when it was me that I stepped out and they're waiting for the last name and you'd be like, that's it.
0: That's it.
1: Just Cher.
0: Yeah. If you could have any celebrity's name, what would it be? 1-800-330-9999. 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
1: If you could have the same name as any celebrity, what celebrity would it be?
0: I mean, that could do cool things for you, right?
1: Right. If you missed it, Stephen King called into the show, but it wasn't the real author Stephen King. It was just his regular guy.
0: Yeah, regular guy named Stephen King.
1: A normal thing that had nothing to do with
0: books. Did you feel at all guilty? Because I tried to still feel like enthusiastic, seem enthusiastic on the phone, but it's anticlimactic when I thought it was Stephen King. And
1: right. Yeah, we don't even know what he wanted to really talk about. We were just
0: right.
1: I don't remember.
0: Yeah.
1: Then he told us that his best friend's name growing up was John Mayer, and it wasn't the real John Mayer.
0: Yeah.
1: And I was like, well, how does that happen?
0: Seems funny.
1: I think when you have a name that is the same as a celebrity name, sometimes like people get confused and it opens doors, but it could also be a curse.
0: Yeah.
1: On our Facebook page at Anna and Raven, Carol Rowe, she wishes her name was Mariah Carey. That is a pretty name.
0: It is a beautiful name.
1: Yeah.
0: Yeah. And of course, at the same time, everywhere that you call to make reservations, they're going to be ready for you.
1: Mm-hmm.
0: But everybody's already had the talk. Do you think she's a diva? Do you think she's not? Right. And then you just show up and you're a regular person.
1: And then you walk in the door and everybody goes, oh,
0: right.
1: And they're disappointed.
0: Right.
1: Sue wrote, she wishes her name was Elvira. I don't even think Elvira's name is Elvira. I think that's a character name. That's
0: yes,
1: not a real name.
0: I agree.
1: Yeah.
0: Yeah, I think so.
1: We sent producer Sophia around the office.
2: If you could have the same name as anyone famous, who would it be?
3: Jennifer Aniston.
1: Jennifer Aniston's a good one.
0: It is a good one because, again, you know, on the surface, everybody thinks she's super nice, got a good reputation,
1: yes.
0: Right?
1: Yeah.
4: Justin Timberlake.
0: Not so much. Don't bring that name around here with me. It's going to be a good show. Make sure somebody drives him there.
1: Yeah. I don't know if I'd want Justin Timberlake.
0: Let's keep an eye on who he's making eyes at.
1: Even the cop that pulled him over didn't know who Justin Timberlake was, which is the funny part.
0: Kind of aged out at that one.
2: If you could have the same name as anyone famous, who would it be?
3: Lisa Kudrow.
1: Lisa Kudrow, Jennifer Aniston. I think you could go with any of the friends and you'd be all right. People would have a lot of respect for you and be excited to see who walks in the door.
0: You know what? That's the thing, too, is it's also one of those situations where I feel like nobody would be mad at you if you were faking it. They'd be like, oh, well, I love that show too. You know,
5: there's actually a guy who was on Star Trek whose name is John Kamal. I wouldn't call him famous, but I don't know. Like, we have the same name. So that's pretty cool.
0: Producer John just wants to be himself. All right, John, you missed the exercise.
1: Right. Well, he's like, I want to have the same name that I have that already doesn't get me anything. But let's see.
2: If you could have the same name as anyone famous, who would it be?
6: Honestly, my favorite actor is Adam Sandler, and we share the same name, so it kind of works out.
1: That's true. His first name is Adam, but that's true. Adam Sandler is a good one because everybody loves Adam Sandler.
0: Yeah, again, you're going to be welcome wherever you go.
7: I feel like a cute name, like it doesn't mean I want to be her, although she's beautiful. Sydney. Like a Sydney Sweeney. I don't know. I like names that are places, like Sydney, Australia. Sydney. I like that.
0: I like names. Nice. All right.
1: What if I made reservations at the finest Applebee's and I called and made the reservation under Paris Hilton?
0: And then showed up as yourself.
1: Me. They'd be like, yep, no, I didn't think Paris was coming.
0: Somebody's going to spit in your riblets.
1: Yep. 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
18: Here is the Mix 103.9 weatherology forecast for Oneonta. Slight chance of thunderstorms today, otherwise sunshine mixed with clouds at times. High temperatures reach up to 80. Mainly clear skies with fog at times. Tonight, lows dip down to about 53. High temperatures reach up to 80. Tomorrow, mainly clear skies with fog and spots early. Temperatures near average Sunday and Monday with highs in the upper 70s. Chance for showers Sunday. Chance of thunderstorms on Monday. Get weather alerts anytime with your Mix 103.9 app. I'm meteorologist Kara Foster. Currently 58.
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0: Did you travel somewhere great over the summer? Did you just go down the street to your favorite restaurant and have your favorite dish? We want to see it. Take a picture of your food.
1: It's not too late. I mean, there's a couple weeks left here in summer, Anna. There could be people out there getting the last minute trip in or whatever right now. The winner could be out there, and you could capture with the perfect photo a $500 DoorDash gift card. Pretty sweet deal.
0: That's right. 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Upload a picture. Let us know why the meal was so good. Where were you? And you're in the running to win.
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0: You could have a serious person read you the news like this.
1: Today, there was something terrible and it happened.
0: Or we could have former producer John come in and sing you the news. So much better that way.
1: Yay.
4: Yeah,
1: welcome back, John.
4: I'm definitely not a serious person. Let's start with some mildly serious news, though. There was a rumored assassination attempt against our own president.
1: Yeah.
4: But he got away. You know how he got away?
0: How?
4: Classic bait and switch. Little Kansas City shuffle. You look one way. The other guy looks the other way, and you get away. Put him in one plane, and then they lowered him out the catering truck and into another plane. It was awesome. It was like a little secret agent thing, so I wrote a secret agent song about it.
0: Nice.
1: Perfect.
4: It's a classic bait and switch in a truck made to carry a sandwich. President Trump has outfoxed Iran. What a complex task it must be to sneak around when you're 6'3", really? Our military just said, hey, look over there. That's all they did. Most advanced military in the world, and they were just like, look, your shoe's untied.
1: Yeah.
0: Yeah.
1: But well, you know what? Those things work sometimes.
0: It
1: did. Adele used to come out to her show in a road case, and I just saw Billie Eilish do this in her new concert video, too.
0: The most famous ever is that Taylor Swift comes out in the mop thing, where they put the mops in the brooms. It was the exact same thing. That's how they got her stage.
4: There you go. There you go. Doesn't need to be complex. Just needs to work. Now, unfortunately, what didn't work was Mike Lindell's gubernatorial campaign. Mm. Do you remember Mike Lindell?
0: I
4: you
0: think
4: might
0: Raven
4: know him.
1: Oh, my pillow.
0: My pillow guy.
1: He's the also a recovering addict.
4: And now a failed gubernatorial candidate for the great state of Minnesota.
1: Sad.
4: Unfortunately. Yeah, no, it's too bad. I wrote him a little something to make him feel better.
1: Okay.

0: but someone else is facing Amy Klobuchar. But your pillows still help me sleep very well. No more shoulder pain with the MyPillow.
1: I had one. I thought it was terrible, to be honest.
0: Yeah, I was lying. I don't actually have one. That dude's crazy.
1: Yeah, what happened to MyPillow? Do they still sell them?
2: I think they're still out there. I do.
1: Really?
2: But how many times are you going to get the opportunity to rhyme Klobuchar, was it?
0: Klobuchar. Wow. Amy Klobuchar, who is running for the Democratic nomination in Minnesota. It's okay. It's internal Minnesota politics, Raven. You don't need to concern yourself.
2: I know, but I mean, what a fine word or name.
0: Thank you.
2: Yeah.
0: Thank you very much. You know what's not fine? Sharks at beaches.
1: Oh, yeah.
0: We don't like that, all right? It's beach season right now. And have you guys seen there's a social media trend going around? People want to take their picture with a shark, so you know what they're doing?
1: What?
0: They're baiting sharks at beaches. They're taking like chum. You call it chum, right?
2: Yeah,
0: it feels like a bad word to say, but it's called chum. And you put it in the water and then you take the picture with the shark. But that means there's now sharks around the beach.
2: Right.
0: And one mayor in New Jersey is pushing back against it. He's telling people to not do this because obviously he doesn't want to be the scene of Jaws 5. Are we on 5?
2: We're on 5.
0: We're on 5. Very good.
2: Five. Yep.
0: Right. I came up with a solution.

0: Yep.
1: And you won't have a toon-ton killing machine nibbling at your feet. Just go to the pool. I hate the beach so much.
0: This is Anna and Raven. 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

0: Congratulations, you made it to Friday.
1: Oh.
0: It was a long week.
1: Sometimes it just, it feels like it goes on and on and on and on and on.
0: Yeah. That was one of these weeks.
1: Yeah.
0: What was the weirdest thing you saw? You know, you're like in the mundane, you're kind of just doing the same thing over and over, but there's always that one thing that stuck out and you're like, huh.
1: Wait a minute, that was odd.
0: That was weird.
1: Yeah.
0: Yeah. Oddly enough, for me, it was driving into work earlier.
1: Mm.
0: I might have seen a ghost. It's coming up next.
1: Here we go again.
0: Okay.
1: We're Anna and Raven.
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0: It might have been a ghost. I'm not 100% sure.
1: Here we go.
0: Okay.
1: What was it?
0: Congratulations. You have made it to Friday.

0: the weirdest thing you saw all week? You know how it goes. Some weeks are just long and boring. You do the same thing over and over, but there's always that one thing that sticks out.
1: Where did you supposedly see a spectral?
0: So weird.
1: Whatever it may be.
0: I don't know. Raven, producer Sophia.
1: What do you mean you don't know?
0: Like, Justin, I was driving into work, yeah. Right? And I'm just, it's like a 2-lane highway. It's not a walkway or anything like that. And I drive it every single day. I don't ever see anybody on it. And there was just a man walking in the opposite direction. And he was just wearing like jeans and a button down and looked like a completely normal guy, except that it's the middle of the night and there's nothing there. And it just caught me off guard. And I looked at him and he was well dressed. And then I looked in like my side view mirror after I drove by him, because I'm like, what's he doing out here?
1: And he disappeared.
0: I wasn't there.
1: He was gone.
2: 2 miles later down the road, he was there again.
1: He was there again. And you could see through him like a jellyfish.
0: It was weird.
3: I believe you.
0: It was just weird. It didn't make sense. And then it was just, then he wasn't there when I looked in the side view mirror.
1: Did you see the wolf that you always see along that path too, that you've told me multiple times existed there?
0: That's a different road.
1: Maybe the wolf ate the guy. It's a different road? I thought it was the same road. Are you sure it's a different road?
0: It's a different road, and okay. That, the ghost wolf is not on that road. Raven, what was the weirdest thing you saw this week?
1: I actually saw a coyote this week, a large coyote. I mean, it was big. At first, I thought it was like somebody's like husky that had gotten out or whatever. Usually, like a coyote looks a little bit ratty, and they're like thin, and they're kind of timid or whatever. This one looked like he wanted to pull like a sled with your children on the back of it so he could take them back to his house and maybe eat them.
0: Oh.
1: It was definitely the large coyote. Was very big.
0: Was it a ghost coyote?
1: Nope.
0: No.
1: It was a real coyote. Oh. I saw him. He saw me. We looked at each other.
0: Mm-hmm.
1: But it was also like this cool, like primal moment where we just kind of, we evaluated each other. And I was like, you know what?
0: Mr. Coyote.
1: I'm not going to wrestle you this time. You know, I'm not going to mess with you. You don't mess with me. And it was like that. Yeah, it was a little nod.
0: All right. Sophia, what did you saw this week?
3: I went to a home decor store for a return. And I saw someone leaving with a Christmas tree in August. Yeah. I was very surprised.
1: That's just good planning, Sophia.
3: Is it though?
1: Yes. It's a great time to get them on special.
3: I think they're going to be the same price through Christmas, don't you think?
1: Nope. They go up.
3: My bad.
1: Supply and demand, man. Are you in the market for a Christmas tree? Because now's the time.
3: Not yet.
1: Okay. Well.
0: It's always the same thing, and I know it sounds ridiculous because I can't think like that. Like, I have to go and order. But I went to the same thing. I went to one of those home stores, and they had all the Halloween stuff out because, of course, you know, it's August.
3: Yep.
0: And right. And I was like, I can't do this. Like, I can't do this yet. Like, I'm not there. I know that when it's actually October and I want it, it will no longer be here because they'll be putting Valentine's Day things out.
1: Right. But it'll cost you 20% more to get it from somewhere else.
0: Yeah, so that's right. I don't know. Yeah. Justin, weirdest thing you saw this week?
2: I saw a woman walking a dog, and the dog was wearing a Hawaiian shirt.
0: Aww.
1: Nice.
2: It was
0: so cute.
2: It was adorable, but I did a double take. It was not a ghost. I looked, and I said, that dog is wearing a Hawaiian shirt.
0: Yeah.
2: It was a dog-sized, made for the dog, and it was peculiar.
1: Yeah.
0: The Hawaiian shirt is a conversation that we should have all on its own, because I find that it says a lot about a person and a dog.
1: Well, we actually spent some time with somebody that wears Hawaiian shirts like as a trademark this past week, and I saw them 3 days after the first time I initially saw them, and they were wearing the same Hawaiian shirt.
0: Oh, wow.
1: If you're going to wear Hawaiian shirts as like a trademark, you have to own like 20 of them.
3: Yeah.
1: It was gross, dude. You own like 3 shirts, and it's weird.
0: Maybe he only packed 3 shirts, but okay, we're not getting to that now. But
1: it's weird.
0: If you saw a ghost this week, no, I'm kidding. What's the weirdest thing? What's the weirdest thing you saw this week?
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1: Here is the Mix 103.9 weatherology forecast for Oneonta. Slight chance of thunderstorms today, otherwise sunshine mixed with clouds at times. High temperatures reach up to 80. Mainly clear skies with fog at times. Tonight, lows dip down to about 53. High temperatures reach up to 80. Tomorrow, mainly clear skies with fog and spots early. Temperatures near average, Sunday and Monday, with highs in the upper 70s. Chance for showers, Sunday, chance of thunderstorms on Monday. Get weather alerts anytime with your Mix 103.9 app. I'm meteorologist Kara Foster. 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

0: Congrats, you made it to Friday. And normally you just kind of go through the motions, but there's always that one thing that sticks out in your mind. What was it? What was the weirdest thing that happened to you this week? I'm looking at our text line, and it's not anything to do with this, but we have one listener that every day just sends us pictures of their cats. Every single day. Just sends pictures of their cats. No explanation.
1: Yeah.
0: No words. No like, hey, Anna and Raven, like these are my, just pictures of their cats.
1: Are you sure that they're all their cats or they're just random cats?
0: No, I mean, look.
1: Yeah.
0: It's their cat. It's their house.
1: They it appears to be.
0: Yeah, it's just pictures of their cats in their house. And it's very nice, but it's a little weird.
1: It's unique. Let's put it that way. We don't want to stop you.
0: No, listen.
1: I want to encourage you to keep sending pictures of your pet.
0: I'm going to look at these pictures all day.
1: Yeah.
0: Look, there's the cats. Yeah. All right. What's the weirdest thing you saw this week? 1-800-330-9999.
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2: 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The new urban sports park is now open at the Oneonta YMCA, giving the community a new space for things like basketball, pickleball, soccer, and shuffleboard. The $450,000 project transformed an area once used for summer camp activities. Community Bank donated $150,000, with Brian Wright matching that contribution. The courts are named in memory of Wright's parents, Clyde and Millie, who helped build the YMCA back in 1965 and supported the 1990 expansion. New York Attorney General Letitia James is warning residents about a growing gold bar scam that targets people, especially older adults. Scammers use fake computer security alerts to gain remote access and then pose as law enforcement, convincing victims to buy gold bars to protect their savings. You're up to date from CNYNews.com. I'm Jared Cirillo.
1: Here is the Mix 103.9 weatherology forecast for Oneonta. Slight chance of thunderstorms today, otherwise sunshine mixed with clouds at times. High temperatures reach up to 80. Mainly clear skies with fog at times. Tonight, lows dip down to about 53. High temperatures reach up to 80. Tomorrow, mainly clear skies with fog and spots early. Temperatures near average Sunday and Monday, with highs in the upper 70s. Chance for showers Sunday. Chance of thunderstorms on Monday. Get weather alerts anytime with your Mix 103.9 app. I'm meteorologist Kara Foster. Currently 58.
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0: 692 times. That's how many times politicians have done this one thing over the last, 60 years or so. And the question is...
1: 60? I feel like you're making that number up.
0: No, I have it written down in front of me. I have to, otherwise I get text messages being like, where do those stats come from?
1: Okay.
0: I have to have like a link. But anyway, what are they doing? And are we okay with it? It's coming up next. 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
1: Do you care if politicians swear? So from Abraham Lincoln to LBJ, politicians have been caught swearing a bazillion times. Actually, technically, somebody has kept count.
0: You know what? Abraham Lincoln, which swears did he utilize? Because I would like to bring those back.
1: Luckily for him,
0: you know,
1: there wasn't on video.
0: Oh, no, yeah. Too bad. I'd like to bring some of those back.
1: 692 times presidents and vice presidents have sworn since 19 whenever Abraham Lincoln was president.
0: I feel like it would be more now, but you know,
1: well,
0: honestly.
1: Fascinatingly enough, 605 of those times were in the last 10 years.
0: Yeah, I feel like it's ramping up.
1: Yeah, it's ramping up big time.
0: Yeah.
2: He has offered everything. You know why? Because he doesn't want to around with the United States.
1: Feels weird when you play it, right?
0: I mean, honestly, right? Anna, that's probably the most daring clip you've ever played here.
1: Well, it's not.
0: Why would you do that right now? Let's extend that bleep.
1: Okay.
3: The young lady seems like a perfectly nice person. What's he doing?
4: Why would he do that?
3: He's a jack.
1: Oh, right. You know, we've
0: that one's a little bit more tame.
1: Yep.
0: All right.
1: It's jarring. It's jarring.
0: Well, I think that's the whole point, man. Is like people are swearing now because they feel like, you know, there's so much noise out there. This is, if they want somebody to pay attention and get their point across, they got to drive it home.
1: And experts say it's becoming the norm.
0: Yeah.
5: Language experts say profanity by politicians partly reflects just how common swearing has become in modern life.
1: Is it right, though? Is it okay? Because every time I see it and we act like it's normal, I'm like, I try not to do that. Am I old school? Am I ridiculous? And even with my daughter, who's 17 now, my older one, she lets them fly a little more frequently than I like.
0: Well, now she's older.
1: She's older.
0: That's the difference.
1: Adult.
0: You know, now she's, you know, 17, right? So
1: yeah.
0: She's going to, you know, it's a little bit more par for the course. Sometimes they do it when they first learn something. They're going to see what they can get away with, right?
1: Mm-hmm.
0: And then after that, it becomes part of their regular conversation. There's definitely times in my life, and even days now, that I swear a whole lot more than most of the other time. Most of the time, I don't really swear in general practice. But I'll have days where I'm swearing all day left and right. Today might be one of those days.
1: It's because I played those clips.
0: Yeah,
1: so
0: you
1: mad.
0: Played those clips, and I got some other stuff going on. So today might be one of those days.
1: I don't know. How do you feel about it? Because I still live in this world where I use the words that aren't swear words
0: yeah.
1: to mean swear words.
0: Sure.
1: And I think we all do that. Like, I always like yell to my kids, like, hold on to your butts.
0: Yeah.
1: Like when like we're doing something crazy.
0: I do that too.
1: Yeah.
0: I don't know if that's, you know, a swear, but yeah, I know what you mean. Like, I mean, substitutes, right? My grandmother used to do this all the time.
1: Yeah.
0: Sugar, honey, iced tea.
1: Yes.
0: You know.
1: The famous one.
0: Yeah. She used to use a bunch of different ones.
1: I call people, this is actually stems from my father, you know, poop-a-deal all the time.
0: Okay.
1: He's a poop-a-deal.
0: What does that mean?
1: I think it's like a small kind of squingili, like a small fish.
0: Okay.
1: But it means like you're uh-huh. like a loser. You're
0: yeah.
1: it's a quote unquote nice word for calling somebody a loser.
0: It's derogatory.
1: It's,
0: one way
1: it's
0: or the
1: not
0: other.
1: A
0: right.
1: nice thing to say about somebody. You're a poop-a-deal.
0: Yeah.
1: Yeah.
0: Expression of like, you know, feeling or whatever, an exclamation, shut the front door.
1: Exactly.
0: Or something like that.
1: I don't know if you have one of the, what's the bad word you use so you don't say an actual swear word? And are you okay with the fact that it's okay to swear now, even if you're a politician?
0: I don't think we can stop it regardless.
1: 1-800-330-9999.
0: Good morning. 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
19: Here is the Mix 103.9 weatherology forecast for Oneonta. Slight chance of thunderstorms today, otherwise mainly sunny skies. Daytime highs approaching 80. Lows level off around 53. Tonight, mainly clear skies develop with fog at times. Daytime highs approaching 80. Tomorrow, mainly clear skies develop with fog in spots early. Temperatures near average, Sunday and Monday, with highs in the upper 70s. Chance of rain showers, Sunday, chance of thunderstorms on Monday. Get weather alerts anytime with your Mix 103.9 app. I'm meteorologist Kara Foster. Currently 59.
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0: 605 times in the last 10 years, a president or vice president has been caught swearing or purposely swear and didn't care.
1: Yeah, I think when it's the president, vice president, like it's a little bit jarring, right? Because nobody used to do this. And now it's starting to come up with a lot more regularity.
0: And the question is like, are you cool with it? Like, does it bother you? Because experts say it's become the norm. That's the way you get your point across.
1: Yeah.
0: But I'm from the school of thinking where like you used to make up words so you didn't say the real bad words anymore. Angela wrote cheese and rice. Cheese and rice.
1: Yeah. When you say it with the right inflection. Mm-hmm. Yeah, I get it.
0: Anna wrote son of a seahorse. 1-800-330-9999. What is the word or the phrase you use so you don't use the actual swear word? Thanks for starting your day with us.
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0: 692 times when this report came out last week. How many times a politician has sworn in public?
1: You said president and vice president.
0: Yes.
1: Because I feel like if we included all politicians, this number would go up exponentially.
0: Oh, absolutely. No, yeah. This is just presidents and vice presidents. And that they've been caught on video being able to do this.
1: Sure.
0: 605 of those times were in the last decade. And I think that if you watch the news with any regularity, you know that that's the thing. Politicians swear now. And they use the big bad words, like the really bad ones. I played a

0: clip before, and Raven has begged me never to play that clip again.
1: Yeah, it just feels a little bit too close, you know? Certain words, they're not clipped enough for my liking.
0: I come from the school where you used to make up words so you didn't say the actual swear word more. And I'm wondering, does anybody still do that? I'm looking at our Facebook page at Anna and Raven. Anne says Fudgy the Whale.
1: Okay.
0: What's the swear word that's not really a swear word that you use so you don't use actual profanity?
1: I get the acronym now.

0: What is Herbie Foxy now?
1: Don't say it. She's a professional with this phrase. You say it, and it feels reckless. And again, I'm just always worried about the license here.
2: No, Herbie Foxy Yachts.
1: Yeah, no, I'm not going to repeat
0: it's
1: it.
0: That's exactly what I said. Herbie Foxy Yachts.
1: I'm not going to repeat it. It feels bad. I would know what you were saying if I walked in and if I was just a stranger in your workplace. I would know that somebody was in trouble. Hi, Paula. What's the swear word you use? It's not really a swear word, but everybody knows what you mean.
3: I say cheese and crackers.
1: Cheese and crackers. That's a good one. Yeah. And popular.
0: Yep. And delicious. You know, you say that and people immediately start drooling. And it's not really the effect you wanted, but that's what happens.
1: It lowers your anger level, though.
0: Yep.
1: Makes you think about lunch.
0: Bob, give us the word you use so you don't swear.
4: Well, I just went down south to visit an old friend, and they used cheese and grits.
1: Cheese and grits.
0: Why do we choose food so much?
1: I don't know, but cheese is there all the time.
0: Yeah.
1: Cheese is, it's a popular choice. Also, grits are made much better with cheese, butter, and lots of salt.
0: Thank you.
1: Thanks, Bob.
0: All right, Andy, how about you? What's a phrase or a word that you use to avoid actually saying a bad word?
5: One I started recently was frolicking Frank.
0: You frolicking Frank.
1: That's a dangerous one.
0: I don't know. Frolicking Frank sounds nice.
1: Frolicking Frank?
0: Yeah, he sounds like somebody I want to hang out with.
5: Two F's to it make it sound really good, like double F.
1: Mm. Yeah, no, I'm not even going to say it strong.
0: No, like... Frolicking Frank is who you meet for brunch.
1: Yeah, but listen, but you're saying it with light, you know, but if I put some bass on it and all that.
0: Frolicking Frank, he'll have a mimosa.
1: if I say it, it's gonna be different.
0: Okay.
1: Trust me.
0: All right.
1: I'm not gonna say it.
0: Nick, swearing in politics has reached a new high. What words or made up phrases do you use to avoid using actual swears?
6: I've stolen some from my Catholic grandma. I like to say, what the hey? Mm-hmm. And probably my favorite, son of a gun.
0: What the hey?
1: Whatever rolls off the tongue for you, right? Like, I find myself, I just get stuck in loops with the stuff that I say. So son of a biscuit, that's my big one.
0: Son of a biscuit.
1: Yeah, I say that one a lot. Yeah. And then the other one that's too strong, you know the one that I say.
0: Which one?
1: Mother flipper.
0: I don't like that.
1: I know.
0: No, I don't. That one's too close for mother. Nope. No, I actually don't think we should say mother anything.
1: No.
0: Yeah.
1: Yeah, well, yeah. Mother flipper.
0: It's Anna and Raven on Mix 103.9.
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0: Can you encourage your child to get a nose job and even offer to pay for it? 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Couples Court is coming up next. Good morning. It's Ian on Raven.
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0: 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Connie and Noah. Connie, let's start with you. What's going on?
6: Our daughter is turning 18. And my husband has pitched that we should offer to pay for her to get a nose job. I don't think this is okay. I don't think it's okay that we suggest to our daughter plastic surgery. Like, that's our child. You can't, that's like, we're their safe place. We can't suggest for them to get plastic surgery. It's one thing if she were to say it, if she said, I don't like my nose or something like that, but we can't just suggest that she gets plastic surgery. I just find it so inappropriate.
0: Wait, so she's never asked for it? This is something you've come up with on your own?
6: Correct.
0: Okay. Noah?
7: Yeah, I know. First of all, I love my daughter. She's such a sweet gal. I just feel like I've seen this really negatively impact her confidence. And honestly, I feel like the world we live in, she hasn't never had a boyfriend. I think career-wise, it's just people everywhere. People just judge you based on appearance these days. I just want to at least put it out there as a suggestion, and she might be open to it.
1: In all her years as a teenager or whatever, she's never complained about her nose whatsoever, and yet you think that it's a big enough issue that you would suggest a rhinoplasty, a procedure?
7: Yeah. I'm at that point. I see her being so shy and withdrawn, and I do believe that is the core issue with it.
0: I'm really torn. If she had mentioned it to you, I would say, yep, absolutely. If this is something you're comfortable with doing as a parent, you should do it if it means something to her. The fact that she's never said it to you makes me wonder, does it make her more self-conscious if you bring it up?
1: Yeah.
0: Because then she's going to be like, well, why? You think my nose is gross? Like, that's why we're doing this?
1: She could be fearful of the procedure. There could be all sorts of different reasons, you know, to not bring it up. You
0: is
1: know.
0: It big? Is it crooked? Like, what do you think is the problem?
6: To be completely honest, I don't really think there is a problem. I mean, look, like, she's 18. I didn't have a boyfriend until later in life. I didn't really start having boyfriends until I was in college. She's not even in college yet.
1: Yeah, I mean, but if she's not fielding interest or whatever, I mean, I think you guys have a vibe on what that's all about. I don't know. I don't know. I honestly don't. I would be very curious to hear what people think.
0: Right. Would you offer for your daughter's plastic surgery if you felt like it was something that was holding her back?
1: 1-800-330-9999. Whose side are you on? It's the Couples Court with Anna and Raven. It's Anna and Raven. 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
20: Here is the Mix 103.9 weatherology forecast for Oneonta. Slight chance of thunderstorms today, otherwise mainly sunny skies. Daytime highs approaching 80. Lows level off around 53. Tonight, mainly clear skies develop with fog at times. Daytime highs approaching 80. Tomorrow, mainly clear skies develop with fog in spots early. Temperatures near average Sunday and Monday with highs in the upper 70s. Chance of rain showers Sunday. Chance of thunderstorms on Monday. Get weather alerts anytime with your Mix 103.9 app. I'm meteorologist Kara Foster. Currently 59.
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0: Should you offer to get your daughter a nose job when she turns 18, even if she didn't ask for it? Yeah, that's what's happening with Connie and Noah.
1: It's a very unique situation, but Noah feels like his daughter has a confidence issue and that she's self-conscious about this, rather, even though she's never really made mention of it. He says, listen, she's 18 years old. She's getting ready to go off to college. She never had a boyfriend. She hasn't really, you know, gone out with a lot of people. I feel like she's subdued and, you know, kind of submissive and withdrawn because of the fact that she lacks confidence. But Connie goes, what? You can't say that to our daughter.
0: We can't tell her to get a nose job because we think that's what makes her, whatever she feels, unconfident.
1: Yeah, she's not feeling strong or whatever. I mean, I don't know. She's never mentioned it.
0: Right, but are you going to mention it? Are you going to say that when you're young? What do you think? 1-800-330-9999. Ricky, whose side are you on?
2: Of all the superficial nonsense I've ever heard in my life, this guy doesn't even seem to love his own daughter. That is ridiculous. It's terrible. It's deplorable. He should be ashamed of himself. And if he thinks that looks are the only thing that matters, how's her personality? So she's shy. So what? There's inner beauty. And if she's smart, if she's talented, if she's caring, that's all that really matters. And her nose, someone somewhere is going to love the way that nose looks, no matter what it looks like.
1: Thank you,
0: thank
1: Ricky.
0: Thank you.
1: Ricky is looking for her phone number.
0: I think he's like, I love that. I love that look. That echoes a lot of what people are saying on Facebook. It's like, if your father thinks that way of you, what does that do for your self-esteem? What do you think? 1-800-330-9999. It's a couple's court. This is Anna and Raven.
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0: interesting predicament to be in. If your daughter was 18 years old and she lacked confidence and you believed as a parent it was because she did not like her nose, even though she had never said anything to you about her nose, would you offer to pay for her nose job when she turned 18, now that she's 18?
1: Yeah, that's what Noah wants to do. Connie says there's no way we can say to our daughter, you know, do you think that you have a problem with your nose or whatever, because it's going to make her feel self-conscious and small. But you know something, Anna? I can remember growing up and, you know, you wouldn't talk about the things that were viewed as afflictions or whatever. You just took it on as it was something that you had to be brave about, and that was the circumstances, right? Now, obviously, things are a lot different nowadays.
0: It's tough. It's a tough call because as a parent, you don't know what to do in that situation. I'm looking at our text line at 1-800-330-9999. I'm on the husband's side. He's trying to help his daughter. He's not saying she has to have the surgery. He's offering it and showing that he's willing to help.
1: I mean, you'd give your kid braces, right?
0: You
1: give them eyeglasses,
0: right.
1: Of course.
0: I get
1: right?
0: My...
1: If acne treatments nowadays, we do all those things.
0: Right. They never have to come to us. We're just like, okay, you need braces now. Or
1: right.
0: Like, okay, you have acne. We're going to go see the dermatologist. We're going to get you.
1: Wasn't always the case back then. Now
0: absolutely.
1: It is. Now it is.
0: It's tough. What do you do? 1-800-330-9999. Shell, whose side are you on?
2: Do he like his wife's nose, and does she like his nose?
1: I mean,
2: because it seems like he might not like the nose, and I'm trying to figure out, is it his nose she has or the wife's nose?
1: Well, I think if they're both in agreement, the fact that they don't feel like the nose is necessarily the most flattering thing for her face, I feel weird just saying this out loud myself,
0: know,
1: to be honest.
0: Awkward. I know.
1: It's not my place to judge anybody's situation. But, you know, they both acknowledge the fact that they think it has something to do with her lack of confidence. But mom says she's never asked about this herself.
0: This would be a different conversation if the daughter for years have said, Mommy, Daddy, can you please help me get a nose job? Can
1: right.
0: Please,
1: I hate
0: please,
1: my nose.
0: Please. I don't like my nose.
1: Right.
0: Is it one of those hard parenting moments where you need to say, is this the problem and do you want us to help you address it?
1: Well, it's true. He might not be wrong. Tara, tell us, whose side are you on today?
3: I'm on the husband's side, and I want to say that last caller that called in is a jerk for saying that the father doesn't love his daughter because he's offering her a nose job. That was a terrible thing to say about the dad. He wants to give her, like, one of the biggest gifts that he could. So from the other side, somebody that had a rhinoplasty myself, so now I can speak from that side. So prior pictures, I had a little nose. Pictures after that, I had a terrible looking nose. And it was something I always wanted to get fixed, but my mother would never let me. And it wasn't until I was able to pay for it myself when I was in college, was I able to get it done. And what a difference it made. And just because she's not mentioning it doesn't mean she might quietly want to get it done. She's just not saying anything.
4: The verdict is in. Jury foreman, what are the results?
0: Noah, the audience agreed with you. They felt that just putting it out there for her, saying, we want you to know, we always want you to feel confident, and we're willing to support you in any way you can. So if you want to do something like this, you know, don't be like you need to do it,
1: right.
0: But suggest it. Maybe she'll be excited and pleasantly surprised and want to move forward.
5: Yeah, no, absolutely. I think I definitely don't want to pressure her into it. It would just totally be a open conversation, hopefully.
1: Yeah, I mean, I don't think you'd want to sit down and go, well, happy birthday. We're so excited for your future. We'd like to present you with a nose job. Connie, I think that this is a you thing. You have the conversation with the backing of those. I know it wasn't your idea, but you want to talk to her. Let's find out what's going on, right?
3: Right.
1: Right. I mean, before she goes to college, you want her to feel great. Whole life's ahead of her.
0: Yep. All right, if you have a problem too, send an email at couplescore@annaandraven.com.
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2: From the CNYNews.com news desk, I'm Jared Cirillo. New York State Police have arrested a 46-year-old Oneonta man after an investigation into the unauthorized use of a debit card. Jason Roseboom was arrested Tuesday after investigators said they determined he made several transactions using a debit card that did not belong to him. Roseboom is charged with fourth-degree criminal possession of stolen property, which is a felony, and third-degree identity theft, which is a misdemeanor. He was issued appearance tickets and is due in Oneonta Town Court September 15th. The new urban sports park is open at the Oneonta YMCA. The community has a new space for basketball, pickleball, soccer, and shuffleboard. The $450,000 project transformed an area once used for summer camp activities. Community Bank donated $150,000, and Brian Wright matched that contribution. The courts are named in memory of Wright's parents, Clyde and Millie, who helped build the Y in 1965. I'm Jared Cirillo reporting.
3: Here is the Mix 103.9 weatherology forecast for Oneonta. Slight chance of thunderstorms today, otherwise mainly sunny skies. Daytime highs approaching 80. Lows level off around 53. Tonight, mainly clear skies develop with fog at times. Daytime highs approaching 80. Tomorrow, mainly clear skies develop with fog in spots early. Temperatures near average, Sunday and Monday, with highs in the upper 70s. Chance of rain showers, Sunday, chance of thunderstorms on Monday. Get weather alerts anytime with your Mix 103.9 app. I'm meteorologist Kara Foster. Currently 59.
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0: Yeah. You know, make people laugh or whatever. This is a little different because it's making people cry, but like the happy tears cry. 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It's coming up next. 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
0: My Favorite Person. And all you do is you grab your phone and you go up to whoever your favorite person is and you film them as you tell them why they are your favorite person and you just get their reaction. And mostly people are crying, they're covering their face, and they're really shocked by it. And I thought it was so sweet. So Raven, producer Justin, producer Sophia, and I all went around to our favorite people to let them know.
3: I just want to tell you girls something.
4: Yeah?
3: I'll start with you, Dakota. You're my favorite person. You make me laugh every single day, and I think you're so smart, and I can't wait to see what you do this year in third grade. And I love you more than anything.
4: Mm-hmm. I love you so much.
0: And then she kissed me. And she was...
5: Was she crying? Because I heard you crying. I didn't hear her crying.
0: But guys, like, it's such a ridiculous thing because obviously the people you love most in your life, you assume that they know that mm-hmm. you love them.
5: Yeah, but you got to corner them
0: Tell them, like, you know, their whole expression changes. Like, she was shocked. But then when I went to go tell her sister...
3: Yeah. Hayden, you're also my favorite person.
4: Aw.
3: Thank you.
0: Like she was so mad. She's like, no.
5: Why did I go second?
0: Why would she know?
5: Right. Why didn't you start with me?
0: No, but Dakota was mad. She's like, no, you said I was your favorite person first. She doesn't get to also be your favorite person.
5: Ooh, right.
0: Yeah. And then Raven, you went to your wife.
6: So I want to introduce you to my favorite person. Her name is Alicia. And she's strong and beautiful.
7: What are you doing?
6: And I love her. And she puts everybody ahead of herself. What the world throws at her, she just keeps going and going and going and keeps showing up. She's my favorite person.
7: What are you doing?
6: You know, I'm trying to make you cry, man.
7: well done.
5: I want to let you know that we were bickering when I filmed that video, and we are not speaking at the moment today, mm-hmm. but there's that. So,
0: yeah.
5: So that'll live in infamy. By the way, my dog just yawned.
0: Why?
5: So when I told my dog, he didn't make any noise.
0: Why
5: he just yawned.
0: Why are you so sing-songy, though? Like, why can't you just talk normal?
6: And she's strong.
0: Yeah, like, well, I don't understand.
5: I don't know. I didn't realize that my dictation or my speaking to my wife was suddenly under your review.
0: And then Justin, this I loved.
8: No, I don't like this.
9: I know you don't like
8: this.
9: What
8: is happening right now?
9: You are my favorite person in the world. I know you're holding a knife. But also, you're my favorite person in the world. You're incredibly loving, incredibly caring, incredibly patient, holding a knife, all the things that you do for me, too many to number. And I love you very much.
8: I love you. Why is there a camera in my face?
0: Valid question. She's like, why is there a camera in my face? And why is she holding a knife when you're telling her how much you like her?
10: We usually hold knives around each other.
0: That's nice.
5: Right.
0: That's romantic.
10: Yeah.
0: That's really sweet. But was she moved? Did she cry?
10: She didn't cry.
0: Oh.
5: Does Sophia love anybody?
0: She does.
8: Mom. Hey, babe. I have something to tell you.
3: What's up?
8: You are my favorite person. What? Can you believe it? You're my favorite person too, babe.
3: Thanks.
11: She was confused. She was like, what are you doing?
5: Just in one sentence and she started crying.
11: She did not cry. She was like, what are you doing?
0: So we challenge everybody today to go tell your favorite person that they're their favorite person and that you love them and just get their reaction and remind the people in your life that they're good to you and that you appreciate them.
5: Even if you're frustrated and furious with them.
0: Right. Even if you have to sing songs. Yeah.
10: Especially then. Yeah. Especially then.
0: Yeah, we'll post this video up on our Instagram at Anna and Raven so you can actually see their facial expressions. It's Anna and Raven.
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21: Here is the Mix 103.9 weatherology forecast for Oneonta. Mainly clear skies today with a slight chance of thunderstorms. Daytime highs approaching 80. Mainly clear skies with fog and spots tonight. Lows dip down to about 53. Mainly sunny skies develop with fog and spots early. Tomorrow, high temperatures reach up to 80. Temps near average Sunday and Monday with highs in the upper 70s. Chance for showers Sunday. Chance of thunderstorms on Monday. Get weather alerts anytime with your Mix 103.9 app. I'm meteorologist Kara Foster. Right now, it's 58 degrees.
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0: sure Top Gun had just come out the year before.
1: Yeah.
0: That's a long time ago.
1: Juniper, do you know what Top Gun is?
2: No.
0: Right. Yeah. Perfect.
1: Uh-huh. Do you want to give a shout out to anybody?
2: Like my parents, of course.
1: Mm-hmm.
2: And it's actually kind of funny because I told a lot of my friends about this, and I think I have another friend doing this too.
1: Oh, cool. Oh.
2: Yeah, my friend Raven really wants a shout out, and Vivian, who's the friend that's going to do this too, I'm pretty sure.
1: Listen, all right. We want all your friends. You can sign them up at annaonraven.com. All right, Juniper, let's do it. Give us these three big news stories. Number one.
2: It's one about the high school football player finds cotton mouth and snake inside helmet.
0: Oh, that's terrifying.
2: And we're starting off with a pretty funny story. Don't put yourself in this guy's shoes because then it won't be as funny. So the story is a Marlin High football player in Arkansas saw odd movement in his helmet during warm-ups. And after inspection by the assistant coach, it was found that a 2-foot-long cottonmouth snake was hidden under some powder. Luckily, he was okay because the police washed it out with some water.
1: Mm. Oh, my God.
0: You'd think you'd notice, but it's hot out there. You just grab them. They're looking for a moist place. Could have went much worse.
1: He had that snake in his helmet for over an hour, they said. How did you not know there's a snake, you know?
0: The snake ain't moving. Yeah. You're moving. Okay. You're not paying attention. I don't know.
1: All right.
0: It tells you how gross those helmets are normally.
1: Yeah.
0: That there could be a reptile in there for an hour and you wouldn't even know.
1: The coach gave like a speech to the players afterwards and said, make sure everybody checks their equipment before putting it on. And I'm like, that's sound advice.
0: Yeah. Yeah, I would do that. Your pads. Yeah, your jock, all that. Yep.
1: All right, Juniper, give us story number two.
2: Okay, this is the overall best state of 2026. Ever thought, my state is so perfect. It's probably the best state in the U.S. Well, now you can know if that's really true. Of course, you can still love your state, even though it's pretty well. Utah starting off strong at first place, South Dakota at second, and Minnesota at third. And I'm sorry to say that Louisiana, you're at last, followed by 49, which is Alaska, and 48, Mississippi. And if your state wasn't one of these six, then you can go to the U.S. News Best State Ranking for the full rankings.
1: I don't know if I always trust these things. How do they decide that this is the best place to raise a family? How do they decide that this is the state that is the healthiest? Who do they ask? Six people? Mm. There's like a billion people that live there.
0: Right. Every family's different, too. Every spot is going to be different for them. So you make the best of where you are, Anna. Love the one you're with.
1: Juniper, story number three.
2: This one's called The Scoop on Poop. So nice. I hope you haven't eaten Taco Bell recently, more specifically the lettuce, and even more specific, Taylor Farms lettuce. The lettuce has been found to contain cyclospores, cyanotin. I don't know how to say that.
1: Nobody does.
0: Don't worry about it.
1: It's all right.
2: Yeah. Which is a parasite that causes cyclospora, or poop taboo for short, a disease that causes major lethal diarrhea. They found a vaccine for a different deadly diarrhea disease called Shigella, and they're hoping to be able to easily expand that vaccine to the other deadly dumps such as cyclospora.
1: Raven gets very uncomfortable when I talk about the cyclospora, diarrhea, explosive poop on the air.
0: I mean, it just feels like it's been going on and on and on. And you know what? I'm going to be real. I feel bad for Taylor Farms. Didn't somebody come out and say, nope, wasn't really their problem? Now we've just destroyed that company.
1: They said that it hadn't been checked in years. Like, who knows what they're doing there?
0: I'm guessing the next time you eat Taylor Farms, it won't be called that. Just reinvent the name. Change the name of the company and you're back in business.
1: Juniper, you did a wonderful job today. Thank you so much for being our middle schooler of the week.
2: Thanks.
0: Good luck this year at school. It's going to be great. We're sure of it.
2: Thank you.
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1: Let's go. Right? Kick off your weekend with that kind of cash coming in. That'd be pretty nice.
0: Yep. There's two of these questions that I'm not sure if you know, Raven. Three of them, I
1: the answer is Stephen King.
0: The answer is certainly, maybe, yeah, definitely. Stephen King. All right, if you know your pop culture trivia and you want to go head-to-head against Raven and Can't Beat Raven, there's a couple ways you can enter. 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Just do that and you'll be in the running to play. It's coming up next.
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3: I'm ready.
2: All right, let's do it. Can you please ask Raven to leave the room?
3: Raven, please leave the room.
0: You got it, Mary. Good luck. $1,600. Here we go.
2: Were you tying your shoe or were you just stretching? Were you stretching?
0: Did I touch my shoes?
2: I don't know. It was weird. I didn't see him. He was under the board. All right, so Raven can't hear us. We're in a soundproof studio. I'm going to ask you these five pop culture questions. You have 3 seconds to answer each one. I'll bring them back in. Ask them the same questions. Whoever gets the most right wins. Ties go to Raven. Are you ready to play, Mary?
3: Ready as a lover bee.
2: All right, great. I'd love to give you this cash today. All right, let's do it. Number one, NFL preseason is underway. Who won the last Super Bowl?
3: The Chiefs.
2: Number two, the Barbie movie sequel may be shelved because of pay battles and failed negotiations. Margot Robbie plays Barbie and Ryan Gosling plays what other character?
3: Ken.
2: Number three, singer Teddy Swim says that his grandfather would be proud of his career, but not his facial tattoos. He was like a minister. What two words does he have tattooed on his eyelids?
3: Never sleep.
2: Number four, Billy Idol says he no longer is a party animal because he has grandkids now. In his song, Rebel Yell, in the midnight hour, she cried, what?
3: No idea.
2: At number five, Prince's Purple Rain is coming to Broadway in the spring of 2027. What was the name of Prince's character in Purple Rain?
3: And once again, no idea.
2: All right. They were a little tricky. Let me bring Raven back in.
0: Ew.
2: Mary only got one right.
0: Not great, Mary. Let's see how I do. Maybe they're really hard.
2: NFL preseason is underway. Who won the last Super Bowl?
0: Seahawks.
2: Yes.
0: And they gave away their best player to the Chiefs. Really, really, really bad idea.
2: Number two, the Barbie movie sequel may be shelved because of pay battles and failed negotiations. Margot Robbie plays Barbie and Ryan Gosling plays what character?
0: Plays Ken. And that seems crazy. Didn't it make enough money?
2: No, it made $1 billion, but they're saying that they want so much money and there's so many big names that nobody can come to an agreement on it.
0: I mean, if it was such a cultural thing, why don't they just do it?
2: Yeah. Imagine they just recast Margot Robbie or Ryan Gosling.
0: I mean, there's two people that need to get paid in the movie. It's the two of them.
2: And Greta Gerwig.
0: Okay.
2: Yeah.
0: All right.
2: It's
0: right.
2: Her. Yeah.
0: Well, right. But yeah. I mean, other than that.
2: Number three, singer Teddy Swim says that his grandfather would be proud of his career, but not his facial tattoos. What two words does he have tattooed on his eyelids?
0: Always tired.
2: No, that is Post Malone.
0: Who was that? The person?
2: Teddy Swims.
0: Oh, Teddy Swims. I have no idea.
2: It's Tough Love.
0: Oh, he's hungry.
2: No. Number four. Number four. Billy Idol says he no longer is a party animal because he's a grandfather now and has grandkids.
0: Yeah.
2: In his song, Rebel Yell, in the midnight hour, she cried, what?
0: More.
2: That's right. And number five, Prince's Purple Rain is coming to Broadway in the spring of 2027. What was the name of Prince's character in Purple Rain?
0: Anthony? No.
2: No.
0: No, Prince.
2: No.
0: Prince.
2: No. The Kid.
0: The Kid. The yes. Kid.
2: All right, Mary, 3-1 today. That's going to get you an Ann on Raven t-shirt.
3: All right, thank you very much. I'm Mary, and I can't beat Raven.
0: Better luck next time. Enjoy that shirt, girl. $1,700 come Monday, Anna.
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1: Here is the Mix 103.9 weatherology forecast for Oneonta. Mainly clear skies today with a slight chance of thunderstorms. Daytime highs approaching 80. Mainly clear skies with fog and spots tonight. Lows dip down to about 53. Mainly sunny skies develop with fog and spots early. Tomorrow, high temperatures reach up to 80. Temps near average Sunday and Monday with highs in the upper 70s. Chance for showers Sunday. Chance of thunderstorms on Monday. Get weather alerts anytime with your Mix 103.9 app. I'm meteorologist Kara Foster. Right now, it's 58 degrees.
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0: texting the girls right now to see what time we're meeting tonight. Because you know what it is? It is Mommy's Margarita Friday.
1: For sure. How do you feel about a liquid lunch?
0: Maybe.
1: Yeah, maybe this week.
0: All right, what did you do this week that you have earned your margarita? It doesn't have to be a mom or a dad. It could be anybody you want. You can complain about anything you want. This is your chance to vent about what you accomplished this week that was not easy, but man, you are happy it's the weekend. 1-800-330-9999.
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0: Friday.
1: Oh, mama.
0: Anna and Raven.
2: What did you do this week to earn your margarita? 1-800-330-9999.
3: You know what, Anna? This past week, I had a very manly week. I cleaned the pool, fixed the timer on that, and repaired my lawnmower.
2: Yes.
3: Which took like an hour and a half, and I busted my knuckles. See that? That was bleeding the other day.
2: It's literally the size of like a quarter inch.
3: Yeah, here's the thing is, you know what? I'm going to have to do that all again this weekend. Because that lawnmower breaks every time I bring it out of the shed.
2: Nicole, what did you do this week to earn your margarita?
3: Was it that tough?
4: So I felt like my living room was kind of empty and it doesn't have a lot of pictures or anything. So I just decided to, instead of buy a painting, I just did my own. So I went ahead and just painted an oil canvas.
3: Wait a minute. I mean, who just randomly paints themselves an oil painting on canvas? Like, I mean, obviously you must have had some sort of art background at some point in your life, right? You had this stuff, you had an easel.
4: Yeah, I mean, I just went ahead and bought all of that and went for it.
3: Bought all of it and went for it.
2: That's so good, Nicole.
3: What does it look like? I'm very curious.
4: It's just abstract. Some people would say it's terrible. Others would say it's maybe something worth $1 million. Who knows?
3: Abstract means I don't know what it is.
2: 3 years ago, we moved into our home. Most of our walls are empty because I keep looking for the quote-unquote perfect thing to hang.
3: And you never find it.
2: Never. And my dad didn't pick up a paintbrush till after he was 40 years old and all of a sudden realized, hey, I'm really good at painting.
3: Sure.
2: So I have some of his paintings in my house, but like it's hard otherwise because when I ask him like, hey, daddy, can you paint me this? I paint what I want
3: to
2: paint.
3: Right, my heart sings to me.
2: Right. So, you know, but you want something that means something to you. So at least you did it. You took it upon yourself to do it.
3: I applaud you.
2: Yeah, enjoy your margarita.
3: I still have no. Is it upside down? What if I look at it from this angle?
2: It doesn't matter.
3: Where I know what it is?
2: Cool.
3: Okay.
2: Cool. Remember, I asked my nephew to paint me something. He's an artist too.
3: Then he gave you that. It was not something that you would normally hang. Where is that?
2: I asked him to do like a cool. He does this beautiful.
3: Wanted him to do like a fake Banksy. Right?
2: Like a Banksy. He has so. He drew me this angel.
3: It was like a vampire, right?
2: It was a vampire,
3: like
2: an angel vampire? It was a vampire angel lady who was evil that was floating towards the sun. And it's massive. It's like 6 feet by 5 feet.
3: Artist.
2: He's like, Zia, here, I made this. And I was like, he showed up. He had to put it back of a pickup truck to bring it to my house.
3: Oh, my gosh. And that came from his soul.
2: Yeah.
3: Does he need help?
2: I was like, what part of a cartoon or a Banksy was that like? But all right.
3: All right.
2: I'll put this right on my living room.
3: Yep. Right in the foyer.
2: Yep.
3: Enjoy that margarita. Quite an accomplishment.
2: Yep. Savannah, what did you do this week to earn your margarita?
5: I finally, for the first time, think I outcooked my dad and grilled the perfect steak.
3: But, you know, that's the thing is consistency is the key. You got to be able to repeat that over and over again. One time is great, but getting back there is hard.
5: Oh, well, I did it to the way my dad always preferred his steak and always prided himself on that. So I just did his steps, but I think I found another additional step that he actually gave me credit for, the nice caramelized crisp of it and the juiciness within the inside, just the way he likes it.
3: Okay.
2: Well, you've mastered steak cooking. Congratulations.
3: Yeah.
2: Yeah.
3: Good luck next time. My keys at this point, salt and letting it sit after. It's got to sit. You got to let that meat sit for a few minutes. It's so hard to do it, but you got to let it sit.
2: I like to grill a lot. So does my husband. He's so anal with the counting down of the seconds and the minutes to get the perfect cook.
3: Drives you nuts?
2: It drives me nuts because it's like too much and over the top. But his steaks are always perfect and mine are always undercooked or way too well done.
3: I got a friend. He's like a scientist. He carries his own meat thermometer.
2: It's so annoying.
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9: From the CNYNews.com news desk, I'm Jared Cirillo. New York State Police have arrested a 46-year-old Oneonta man after an investigation into the unauthorized use of a debit card. Jason Roseboom was arrested Tuesday after investigators said they determined he made several transactions using a debit card that did not belong to him. Roseboom is charged with fourth-degree criminal possession of stolen property, which is a felony, and third-degree identity theft, which is a misdemeanor. He was issued appearance tickets and is due in Oneonta Town Court September 15th. The new urban sports park is open at the Oneonta YMCA. The community has a new space for basketball, pickleball, soccer, and shuffleboard. The $450,000 project transformed an area once used for summer camp activities. Community Bank donated $150,000, and Brian Wright matched that contribution. The courts are named in memory of Wright's parents, Clyde and Millie, who helped build the Y in 1965. I'm Jared Cirillo reporting.
0: Here is the Mix 103.9 weatherology forecast for Oneonta. Mainly clear skies today with a slight chance of thunderstorms. Daytime highs approaching 80. Mainly clear skies with fog and spots tonight. Lows dip down to about 53. Mainly sunny skies develop with fog and spots early. Tomorrow, high temperatures reach up to 80. Temps near average Sunday and Monday with highs in the upper 70s. Chance for showers Sunday. Chance of thunderstorms on Monday. Get weather alerts anytime with your Mix 103.9 app. I'm meteorologist Kara Foster. Right now, it's 58 degrees.
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0: if you encouraged someone in your life to get healthy, would you be the bad guy? Because everybody's trying to pin me like, oh, I'm the bad guy.
1: That's what you did. You encouraged me.
0: Yes. If
1: we pulled up the actual words you said, which were, there's no way in hell you can do this, and you will fail.
0: I mean, that's how I work. That's how I work with my reverse psychology.
1: Yeah.
0: Also, I truly believe that. There's no way in hell you're going to do this, and you're going to fail. Yeah,
1: I love it. Now you're hedging your bets, though, in case I do make it, then you want credit. Okay.
0: Raven's wife, Alicia, reached out to me privately and said, listen, we got a problem. My son's wedding is in 3 weeks, and Raven has not done a single thing to get healthy, and I need him to lose some weight. And what can we do? And I said, I know exactly what to do.
1: You know what? Love me as I am.
0: Yep.
1: Okay.
0: Yeah,
1: Love me as I am.
0: No, but you know, it's
1: but
0: not about
1: obviously
0: the weight.
1: That's not what
0: it
1: was.
0: It's about the health. It's about being healthy and making the right decisions.
1: Uh-huh.
0: And so I said, listen, you lose 12 pounds in these
1: three
0: few
1: weeks.
0: Yeah, three weeks. I'm going to give you two of my PTO days. The only thing I know that matters to Raven more than anything else in the world.
1: Days off.
0: Yeah.
1: I'll take a couple days off. No question about it.
0: No,
1: give me some incentive.
0: I made that
1: and again, the black and white nature of the fact that you said that it's impossible. Sophia even said something completely hurtful to me. And we have now printed it and made it a poster in the room that goes between our two rooms.
0: We're going to rate Way Raven coming up next. And I'm going to read you what Sophia has posted so he can stare at it all throughout the show every day. Good morning.
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1: What I didn't hear was thank you. Thank you, Anna, for giving me the opportunity to get healthy, change my lifestyle, to make me proud to stand at the altar while I marry my son and his fiance.
0: Listen, all those things are going to happen, okay? And I'm going to look great in a tux one way or the other.
1: Mm-hmm.
0: Doesn't matter, this 10, 12 pounds here. It's
1: 12 pounds
0: in 3 weeks,
1: correct,
0: to be exact.
1: Yeah, so Raven's wife reached out to me and said, Anna, you got to help me. He has done nothing to get healthy for this wedding, and I just need a little encouragement and help. And I said, I know exactly what to do.
0: Yeah, except they cornered me and made it like an intervention. Felt like a betrayal, really. Uh-huh. Trapped me.
1: That's how we work. So behind the scenes, I've been working on this, Raven. You're really going to like it.
0: Yeah.
2: Raven!

0: know, is it, how long was that? It was like a, okay.
1: 14.2 seconds.
0: That's a long time.
1: So listen, here's the deal. If Raven can lose 12 pounds in 3 weeks, I will give him two of my PTO days because I know that my PTO days are the only thing he truly cares about. Not money, not things. Time off.
0: Still a lot of discussions going on as to whether or not that actually is legal. But,
1: let me worry about that.
0: Yeah.
1: Okay. So here we go.
0: Yeah, great.
1: And here's the reason why I've made this. Because I know Raven. I know Raven very well. We've worked together a long time. There is no way. No way.
0: You know, don't press me. Don't press me. And you know what? Producer Sophia said something very hurtful the other day, and I had Justin make it into a poster to put it there on the wall as motivation. So, would you read that, please,
1: Sophia,
0: Hannah?
1: Hold on. Sophia, why don't you read this poster
0: Sophia,
1: that you've
0: why,
1: right here?
0: Why don't you do that? Because you said it so casually to me.
2: I said, there is no possible way anyone could lose 12 pounds in 3 weeks.
1: There's
0: but
1: no
0: she
1: way.
0: Said it like I couldn't do it.
1: No, you couldn't do it. No,
0: I was
1: can't.
0: In the room when she said it, and it hurt my feelings.
1: All right, so listen. Raven's starting weight, 226.6. 226.6. We started this on Tuesday. So we're only a few days in. Now, a
0: couple things I want to say. It's only been a couple days. Number
1: right.
0: one. Number two,
1: mm-hmm.
0: I was wearing flip-flops when we did it the first time. I'm wearing sneakers this time.
1: Thank God.
0: But I'm also wearing the lightest shirt that I own because I was like, let's just try and, you know, make an effort of this. You know what I realized also? Because we're also doing this thing where I have a fake mustache going on right now. Doesn't matter what I wear on a daily basis.
1: Your facial hair has nothing to do with
0: I
1: your
0: I can
1: weight.
0: Look like a fool.
1: Get on the scale. Let's get on the scale.
0: Like, right, we have a...
1: We have the talking one.
0: We have the same one.
1: Well,
0: right?
1: I apologize if you're listening because I have to move the microphone all the way down to the talking scale.
0: That means you have to talk by my feet.
1: Yep. All right, here we go.
0: Okay, get down there by my feet.
1: It's as low as it's going.
0: All right.
1: It's as low as the mic
0: ready?
1: Is going. Yeah.
0: All right, ready. Here we go.
1: Here we go.
0: Here we go.
1: Let's go.
0: I'm wearing my headphones.
3: Your weight is 227 and.
0: What? Wait a minute.
1: That's
0: it's going the wrong way.
1: 227.4.
0: It's going the wrong way.
1: 227.4.
0: That's not good.
1: Oh.
0: That can't be right.
1: Gosh.
0: Wait a minute.
1: Oh,
0: no, no, no. Look.
1: What does it say now?
0: 223.8.
1: Oh,
0: that's
1: these
0: right.
1: scales.
0: That was my. Yes.
1: These scales are questionable at best. That's why they talk and we buy them on Amazon.
0: That
1: probably,
0: is what we are doing. We are going with 223.7.
1: That's. 223.8.
0: That's I'm headed in the right direction.
1: I mean, what one do we really take?
0: That's, I'm headed in the right direction.
1: Gosh,
0: there.
1: Now I got to ask HR about what scale I got to use. All right. We're going to, you know what? Let's give it the weekend.
0: Dude,
1: let's
0: that's
1: see what
0: like
1: happens.
0: 4 pounds. That's like 3 pounds
1: well,
0: in 3 days.
1: It should be. It's water weight. That's, it should, the
0: no, no,
1: first
0: no, no.
1: Part
0: don't
1: be
0: don't
1: the
0: you
1: easy
0: start
1: part.
0: Doing excuses for that.
1: Okay.
0: We have an agreement for 12 pounds. It
1: you're
0: doesn't
1: not,
0: matter where. I could lose a toe and I'll still qualify.
1: You're going to fail. All right. So let's see. Monday, we'll do this again and we'll see where you left off. I'll give you 223.8 because I can guarantee you.
0: I feel better about Tuesday, but okay.
1: Nope, Monday, and we're going to go from there. Let's see. We'll see. Let's see. It's Anna and Raven on Mix 103.9.
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13: Here's the Mix 103.9 weatherology forecast for Oneonta. Slight chance for storms today, otherwise partly cloudy skies. Daytime highs approaching 80, lows around 53, and foggy tonight. High temperatures reach up to 80 tomorrow. Mainly clear skies develop with fog and spots early. Upper 70s, Sunday and Monday. Chance for showers, Sunday. Slight chance for storms, Monday. Looking at the long range, 78 Tuesday, 82 Wednesday, and 79 on Thursday. Get weather alerts anytime with your Mix 103.9 app. I'm meteorologist Kara Foster. 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

0: Did you travel somewhere great over the summer? 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
1: It's not too late. I mean, there's a couple weeks left here in summer, Anna. There could be people out there getting the last minute trip in or whatever right now. The winner could be out there, and you could capture with the perfect photo a $500 DoorDash gift card. Pretty sweet deal.
0: That's right. So, Anna and Raven Vacation Foods. Head to annaandraven.com. Upload a picture. Let us know why the meal was so good. Where were you? 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
2: 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I'm singing.
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2: I'm singing. I'm singing.
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0: You could have a serious person read you the news like this.

0: awesome. It was like a little secret agent thing, so I wrote a secret agent song about it.
1: Nice.
2: Perfect.
0: It's a classic bait and switch in a truck made to carry a sandwich. President Trump has outfoxed Iran. What a complex task it must be to sneak around when you're 6'3", really? Our military just said, hey, look over there. That's all they did. Most advanced military in the world, and they were just like, look, your shoe's untied.
3: Yeah.
1: But well, you know what? Those things work sometimes.
3: It did.
1: Adele used to come out to her show in a road case, and I just saw Billie Eilish do this in her new concert video, too.
3: The most famous ever is that Taylor Swift comes out in the mop thing, where they put the mops in the brooms. It was the exact same thing. That's how they got her on stage.
0: There you go. There you go. Doesn't need to be complex. Just needs to work. Now, unfortunately, what didn't work was Mike Lindell's gubernatorial campaign. Mm. Do you remember Mike Lindell?
3: I think
0: you
3: might know him
1: better. Oh, MyPillow.
3: MyPillow guy.
1: He's also a recovering addict.
0: And now a failed gubernatorial candidate for the great state of Minnesota.
1: Sad.
0: Unfortunately. Yeah, no, it's too bad. I wrote him a little something to make him feel better.
1: Okay.

0: but someone else is facing Amy Klobuchar. But your pillows still help me sleep very well. No more shoulder pain with the MyPillow.
1: I had one. I thought it was terrible, to be honest.
0: Yeah, I was lying. I don't actually have one. That dude's crazy.
1: Yeah, what happened to MyPillow? Do they still sell them?
2: I think they're still out there.
1: Really?
2: But okay. How many times are you going to get the opportunity to rhyme Klobuchar, was it?
0: Klobuchar. Wow. Amy Klobuchar, who is running for the Democratic nomination in Minnesota. It's okay. It's internal Minnesota politics, Raven. You don't need to concern yourself.
2: I know, but I mean, what a fine word or name.
0: Thank you.
2: Yeah.
0: Thank you very much. You know what's not fine? Sharks at beaches.
1: Oh, yeah.
0: We don't like that, no. All right? It's beach season right now. And have you guys seen there's a social media trend going around? People want to take their picture with a shark,
2: no,
0: so you know what they're
2: that.
0: Doing?
1: What?
0: They're baiting sharks. Great at idea. Beaches. They're mm-hmm. taking like chum. You call it chum, right?
2: Yeah, mm-hmm.
0: It feels like a bad word to say, but it's called chum. And you put it in the water and then you take the picture with the shark. But that means there's now sharks around the beach.
2: Right.
0: And one mayor in New Jersey is pushing back against it. He's telling people to not do this because obviously he doesn't want to be the scene of Jaws 5. Are we on 5?
2: We're on 5.
0: We're on 5.
2: We'd be
0: very
2: on
0: good.
2: 5. Yep.
0: Right. I came up with a solution.

0: Yep.
1: And you won't have a toon-ton killing machine nibbling at your feet. Just go to the pool. I hate the beach so much.
0: This is Anna and Raven. 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

0: Congratulations, you made it to Friday.
1: Oh.
0: It was a long week.
1: Sometimes it just, it feels like it goes on and on and on and on and on.
0: Yeah. That was one of these weeks.
1: Yeah.
0: What was

0: the weirdest thing you saw? You know, you're like in the mundane, you're kind of just doing the same thing over and over, but there's always that one thing that stuck out and you're like, huh.
1: Wait a minute, that was odd.
0: That was weird.
1: Yeah.
0: Yeah. Oddly enough, for me, it was driving into work earlier.
1: Mm.
0: I might have seen a ghost. It's coming up next.
1: Here we go again.
0: Okay.
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0: It might have been a ghost. I'm not 100% sure.
2: Here we go.
0: Okay.
2: What was it?
0: Congratulations. You have made it to Friday. What was the weirdest thing you saw all week? You know how it goes. Some weeks are just long and boring. You do the same thing over and over, but there's always that one thing that sticks out.
2: Where did you supposedly see a spectral?
0: So weird.
2: Whatever it may be.
0: I don't know. Raven, producer Sophia.
2: What do you mean you don't know?
0: Justin, I was driving into work, yeah. Right? And it's like a 2-lane highway. It's not a walkway or anything like that. And I drive it every single day. I don't ever see anybody on it. And there was just a man walking in the opposite direction. And he was just wearing like jeans and a button down and looked like a completely normal guy, except that it's the middle of the night and there's nothing there. And it just caught me off guard. And I looked at him and he was well dressed. And then I looked in like my side view mirror after I drove by him, because I'm like, what's he doing out here?
2: And he disappeared.
0: It wasn't there.
2: He was gone.
3: 2 miles later down the road, he was there again.
2: And you could see through him like a jellyfish.
0: It was weird.
4: I believe you.
0: It was just weird. It didn't make sense. And then it was just, then he wasn't there when I looked in the side view mirror.
2: Did you see the wolf that you always see along that path too, that you've told me multiple times
0: that's
2: existed
0: a different
2: there?
0: Road.
2: Maybe the wolf ate the guy. It's a different road? I thought it was the same road. Are you sure it's a different road?
0: It's a different road, and okay. The ghost wolf is not on that road. Raven, what was the weirdest thing you saw this week?
2: I actually saw a coyote this week, a large coyote. I mean, it was big. At first, I thought it was like somebody's like husky that had gotten out or whatever. Usually, like a coyote looks a little bit ratty, and they're like thin, and they're kind of timid or whatever. This one looked like he wanted to pull like a sled with your children on the back of it so he could take them back to his house and maybe eat them.
0: Oh.
2: It was definitely... The large coyote was very big.
0: Was it a ghost coyote?
2: Nope.
0: No.
2: It was a real coyote. Oh. I saw him. He saw me. We looked at each other.
0: Mm-hmm.
2: But it was also like this cool, like primal moment where we just kind of, we evaluated each other. And I was like, you know what?
0: Mr. Coyote,
2: I'm not going to wrestle you this time. You know, I'm not going to mess with you. You don't mess with me. And it was like that. Yeah, it was a little nod.
0: All right. Sophia, what do you think you saw this week?
4: I went to a home decor store for a return. And I saw someone leaving with a Christmas tree in August. Yeah. I was very surprised.
2: That's just good planning, Sophia.
4: Is it though?
2: Yes. It's a great time to get them on special.
4: I think they're going to be the same price through Christmas, don't you think?
2: Nope. They go up.
4: My bad.
2: Supply and demand, man.
4: Are you
2: in the market for a Christmas tree? Because now's the time.
4: Not yet.
2: Okay. Well,
0: it's always the same thing, and I know it sounds ridiculous because I can't think like that. Like, I have to go and order. But I went to the same thing. I went to one of those home stores, and they had all the Halloween stuff out because, of course, you know, it's August.
4: Yep.
0: And I was like, I can't do this. Like, I can't do this yet. Like, I'm not there. I know that when it's actually October and I want it, it will no longer be here because they'll be putting Valentine's Day things out.
2: Right. But like, it'll cost you 20% more to get it from somewhere else.
0: Yeah,
2: so
0: I don't know. Yeah. Justin, weirdest thing you saw this week?
3: I saw a woman walking a dog, and the dog was wearing a Hawaiian shirt.
0: Aww.
2: Nice.
3: It was
0: so cute.
3: It was adorable, but I did a double take. It was not a ghost. I looked.
0: Yeah.
3: I said, that dog is wearing a Hawaiian shirt.
0: Yeah.
3: It was a dog sized, made for the dog, and it was peculiar.
2: Yeah.
0: The Hawaiian shirt is a conversation that we should have all on its own because I find that it says a lot about a person and a dog.
2: Well, we actually spent some time with somebody that wears Hawaiian shirts like as a trademark this past week. And I saw them 3 days after the first time I initially saw them and they were wearing the same Hawaiian shirt.
0: Oh, wow.
2: If you're going to wear Hawaiian shirts as like a trademark, you have to own like 20 of them.
0: Yeah.
2: It was gross, dude. You own like 3 shirts and it's weird.
0: Maybe he only packed 3 shirts, but okay, we're not getting to that now. But
2: it's weird.
0: If you saw a ghost this week, no, I'm kidding. What's the weirdest thing? What's the weirdest thing you saw this week? 1-800-330-9999.
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5: Here's the Mix 103.9 weatherology forecast for Oneonta. Slight chance for storms today, otherwise partly cloudy skies. Daytime highs approaching 80, lows around 53, and foggy tonight. High temperatures reach up to 80 tomorrow. Mainly clear skies develop with fog and spots early. Upper 70s, Sunday and Monday. Chance for showers, Sunday. Slight chance for storms, Monday. Looking at the long range, 78 Tuesday, 82 Wednesday, and 79 on Thursday. Get weather alerts anytime with your Mix 103.9 app. I'm meteorologist Kara Foster. 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

And this town's lost its faith. Our colors will fade eventually. So if our time is running out, day after day, we'll make the mundane a masterpiece. Oh my, my, oh my, my love, I take one look at you, you're taking me out.

0: texting the girls right now to see what time we're meeting tonight. Because you know what it is? It is Mommy's Margarita Friday.
1: For sure. How do you feel about a liquid lunch?
0: Maybe.
1: Yeah, maybe this week.
0: All right, what did you do this week that you have earned your margarita? It doesn't have to be a mom or a dad. It could be anybody you want. You can complain about anything you want. This is your chance to vent about what you accomplished this week that was not easy, but man, you are happy it's the weekend. 1-800-330-9999. Good morning. It's Anna and Raven.
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0: You made it to Friday. Some weeks, they just go by, but there's always that one thing that stuck out that was a little bit different. Almost weird. What was it for you this week? 1-800-330-9999. Sandy?
1: I saw half a bicycle chained to a bike rack.
0: Where was the other half?
1: I don't know.
2: Is that one of those ones where, like, they go super security? Guys would carry their tire inside with them. They take off the bike tire, Anna. They lock the frame to the bike rack, and then they take the other tire, thinking that nobody wants half a bike.
0: I mean, nobody does want half a bike.
2: I don't know. Maybe you're really, really after the rest of that bike. I don't know.
0: What if somebody just stole half a bike? They just stole a wheel?
2: I never put it past them, man. Bike thieves, they be out for it. And they cut no matter what chain you got. I don't want to hear kryptonite, this, that, whatever. They cut through that thing in 2 seconds. Okay. Thieves, they're very resourceful.
0: That is weird. Mia, what's the strangest thing you saw this week or you experienced?
3: I went to like a little thrift store and I was looking at some stuff and I found this old vintage record, which I thought would be cool. So I went up to, to pay the guy at the front, and he just looked me straight in the eye and he said, "All you owe me is the enjoyment of listening to this record and sharing it with your friends. But you wouldn't let me pay him."
0: Wait, is it a real band or is it like somebody who's trying to get their local thing off the ground?
3: No, it's like it's a vintage record, but it's a vintage record of like like big band kind of stuff.
0: Oh,
2: well, they knew they were going to sell it, right? They were like, I mean, that record's probably been in here for 32 years.
0: It's true,
2: and I'm just
3: but
2: glad
3: I had
2: somebody
3: it in my
2: picked
3: hand
2: it up.
3: And I was ready to hand them some cash to as recompense, and he wouldn't take it.
2: Yeah,
0: congratulations, you saved $6. It was great.
2: I don't know, man. Those vinyl shops, I went in one and they had so much cool stuff and there wasn't a thing below like $40.
0: Really?
2: Yeah.
0: It's true. When you go into those vintage places, like there's so many things that you want to get because you're fascinated by it.
2: Oh,
0: and then
2: yeah.
0: You look at the price tag and you're like, wait a minute. No thanks.
2: Yeah. You could spend $1,000 in like 10 minutes right. Easily.
0: And you're
2: no
0: like, what am I
2: going
0: to do with these cassettes? Like,
2: oh.
0: You know?
2: Oh, man. I miss my cassettes.
0: I don't. Not at all.
3: No,
0: not the three I had. I was such a little kid. I remember, aww. You'll love this, Raven. My mom brought me one time. I had to be, without exaggeration, 5 years old. She brought me to the store and she's like, oh, you could pick out like a cassette because I don't know. I think all my older cousins had them and I wanted one too.
2: Sure.
0: And you know what I picked? Tears for what? Fears.
2: So unlike you.
0: Ask me if I know a single Tears for Fears song in my life now as a grown woman.
2: I bet you remember their haircuts, though.
0: No, don't even remember that. But I remember thinking that it was cool when my mom read the name of the cassette. I couldn't even read that she read the cassette name to me.
2: Oh, man. It's like a John Hughes movie.
0: Robert, weirdest thing you saw this week?
4: Last Friday, we went out to hear some live music at this lounge. To be honest, it's mostly old people there. Musicians at Tablature takes requests. It's a lot of fun. He's a really talented guy. This one old guy grabs this younger gal's bottom, and the manager caught wind of it, came in, asked him to leave. A brawl broke out, like Grandpa Fight Club or something.
2: Did you just see this past week, there was drop down at In-N-Out Burger. Like, I mean, that thing was like, it was a serious brawl and battle. Also, yeah. At my father-in-law's club at the Elks, they have a 76-year-old DJ, and I'm just going to put it out there. Homeboy's dope.
0: Yeah.
2: He is good. Yeah. He's good. Like, I go, and he, like, reawakens the spirit in me sometimes. And then I'm like, nah, I'll just let him do it. He's either 76 or 82. That's what they said. He's old, man.
0: And he's a DJ.
2: He's old, and he's good. He used to be like the guy, one of the guys in town. And like, I guess he started back up like 5-6 years ago. So they pay him there. He's there on Saturday nights.
0: So what is that? So does he cause brawls?
2: No. Okay. All right. I haven't seen anybody brawl. I've seen that they probably went home and wrestled a little bit, but that's different.
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welcome to your Friday. It's Deanna. Can you

0: Remember life before iPhones? It was, well, it was the same as now. We just had crappier phones. It's another 2K anthem
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0: Happy Friday. It's Deanna. 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Well, experts say, nope, let them catch up on their sleep because teens who sleep in report better mental health. Charlene, I know you let your teen sleep in.
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1: Here's the Mix 103.9 weatherology forecast for Oneonta. Slight chance for storms today, otherwise partly cloudy skies. Daytime highs approaching 80, lows around 53, and foggy tonight. High temperatures reach up to 80 tomorrow. Mainly clear skies develop with fog and spots early. Upper 70s, Sunday and Monday. Chance for showers, Sunday. Slight chance for storms, Monday. Looking at the long range, 78 Tuesday, 82 Wednesday, and 79 on Thursday. Get weather alerts anytime with your Mix 103.9 app. I'm meteorologist Kara Foster. Right now, it's 67 degrees.
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So they say MySpace is coming back. They've announced it. They don't have a launch date. But I think back to my MySpace days, and I don't even know how we coded to make everything all glittery. 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
10: Here's the Mix 103.9 weatherology forecast for Oneonta. Slight chance for storms today, otherwise partly cloudy skies. Daytime highs approaching 80, lows around 53, and foggy tonight. High temperatures reach up to 80 tomorrow. Mainly clear skies develop with fog and spots early. Upper 70s, Sunday and Monday. Chance for showers, Sunday. Slight chance for storms, Monday. Looking at the long range, 78 Tuesday, 82 Wednesday, and 79 on Thursday. Get weather alerts anytime with your Mix 103.9 app. I'm meteorologist Kara Foster. Right now, it's 67 degrees.
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0: 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I don't know about this ma'am hand. Are you going to try it?
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12: Here's the Mix 103.9 weatherology forecast for Oneonta. Slight chance for storms today, otherwise partly cloudy skies. Daytime highs approaching 80, lows around 53, and foggy tonight. High temperatures reach up to 80 tomorrow. Mainly clear skies develop with fog and spots early. Upper 70s, Sunday and Monday. Chance for showers, Sunday. Slight chance for storms, Monday. Looking at the long range, 78 Tuesday, 82 Wednesday, and 79 on Thursday. Get weather alerts anytime with your Mix 103.9 app. I'm meteorologist Kara Foster. Currently, it's 75 degrees.
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14: Here's the Mix 103.9 weatherology forecast for Oneonta. Slight chance for storms today, otherwise partly cloudy skies. Daytime highs approaching 80, lows around 53, and foggy tonight. High temperatures reach up to 80 tomorrow. Mainly clear skies develop with fog and spots early. Upper 70s, Sunday and Monday. Chance for showers, Sunday. Slight chance for storms, Monday. Looking at the long range, 78 Tuesday, 82 Wednesday, and 79 on Thursday. Get weather alerts anytime with your Mix 103.9 app. I'm meteorologist Kara Foster. Currently, it's 75 degrees.
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0: Happy Friday. It's Deanna. So there is a dating phrase that maybe you've used or you've heard, and experts say don't fall for it. It's a cop-out. Have you heard this one? You're too good for me. They say it's the updated, it's not you, it's me. Experts say it's a way for the other person to avoid an actual conversation. So the other person isn't taking accountability, and there is no room for you to respond when they say, you're just too good for me. The other person should say, I'm not willing to show up how you deserve. That is the line that they should be using, not you're too good for me. What do you think about that?
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17: Here's the Mix 103.9 weatherology forecast for Oneonta. Slight chance of thunderstorms this afternoon. Otherwise, sunshine mixed with clouds at times. High temperatures reach up to 80. Lows dip down to about 53. Tonight, mainly clear skies develop with fog at times. Daytime highs approaching 80. Tomorrow, mainly sunny skies develop with fog in spots early. Upper 70s, Sunday and Monday. Chance for showers, Sunday. Slight chance of thunderstorms, Monday. Get weather alerts anytime with your Mix 103.9 app. I'm meteorologist Kara Foster. Right now, it's 79 degrees.
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this town's lost its faith. 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Oh my, my, oh my, my love. 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

0: Parisha, we are sending her to Vegas to see the Backstreet Boys in concert. 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
19: Here's the Mix 103.9 weatherology forecast for Oneonta. Slight chance of thunderstorms this afternoon, otherwise sunshine mixed with clouds at times. High temperatures reach up to 80. Lows dip down to about 53. Tonight, mainly clear skies develop with fog at times. Daytime highs approaching 80. Tomorrow, mainly sunny skies develop with fog in spots early. Upper 70s, Sunday and Monday. Chance for showers. Sunday, slight chance of thunderstorms. Monday. Get weather alerts anytime with your Mix 103.9 app. I'm meteorologist Kara Foster. Right now, it's 79 degrees.
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the hard part is going to be choosing who you're going to take with you to the Bay Area to see Bruno Mars in concert. We want to send you on this trip for two. The winning starts on the 22nd.

wake up early on the weekends and see your teenagers sleeping in. You just want to wake them up. Why experts say you shouldn't do that. I'll tell you, coming up in 10 minutes.

0: Deanna. So do you have a teenager at home who sleeps in? Well, experts say let them. Even though it is tempting to wake them up early on the weekends, they say teens who catch up on sleep report better mental health. Charlene, I know you say you let your teen sleep in.
1: I let my teenager sleep in on the weekends, but for a selfish reason, it's because I get more peace and quiet in the morning.
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12: Here's the Mix 103.9 weatherology forecast for Oneonta. Slight chance of thunderstorms this afternoon. Otherwise, sunshine mixed with clouds at times. High temperatures reach up to 80. Lows dip down to about 53. Tonight, mainly clear skies develop with fog at times. Daytime highs approaching 80. Tomorrow, mainly sunny skies develop with fog in spots early. Upper 70s, Sunday and Monday. Chance for showers, Sunday. Slight chance of thunderstorms, Monday. Get weather alerts anytime with your Mix 103.9 app. I'm meteorologist Kara Foster. Currently, it's 80 degrees.
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You know what goes great with coffee in the morning? 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Because you know what? You'll start your day off in such a good mood. So turn it up. Yes.

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15: Here's the Mix 103.9 weatherology forecast for Oneonta. Slight chance of thunderstorms this afternoon. Otherwise, sunshine mixed with clouds at times. High temperatures reach up to 80. Lows dip down to about 53. Tonight, mainly clear skies develop with fog at times. Daytime highs approaching 80. Tomorrow, mainly sunny skies develop with fog in spots early. Upper 70s, Sunday and Monday. Chance for showers. Sunday, slight chance of thunderstorms. Monday. Get weather alerts anytime with your Mix 103.9 app. I'm meteorologist Kara Foster. Currently, it's 80 degrees.

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There's a new season starting up September 17th. No celebrities, all everyday people. This makes me want to watch it even more.

0: 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We just had crappier phones. It's another 2K anthem
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1: 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Maybe you've seen these movies. Resident Evil. Did you remember that one?
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10: Here's the Mix 103.9 weatherology forecast for Oneonta. Slight chance of thunderstorms this afternoon. Otherwise, sunshine mixed with clouds at times. High temperatures reach up to 80. Lows dip down to about 53. Tonight, mainly clear skies develop with fog at times. Daytime highs approaching 80. Tomorrow, mainly sunny skies develop with fog in spots early. Upper 70s, Sunday and Monday. Chance for showers. Sunday, slight chance of thunderstorms. Monday. Get weather alerts anytime with your Mix 103.9 app. I'm meteorologist Kara Foster. Currently 81.
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7: Here's the Mix 103.9 weatherology forecast for Oneonta. Slight chance of thunderstorms this afternoon. Otherwise, sunshine mixed with clouds at times. High temperatures reach up to 80. Lows dip down to about 53. Tonight, mainly clear skies develop with fog at times. Daytime highs approaching 80. Tomorrow, mainly sunny skies develop with fog in spots early. Upper 70s, Sunday and Monday. Chance for showers, Sunday. Slight chance of thunderstorms, Monday. Get weather alerts anytime with your Mix 103.9 app. I'm meteorologist Kara Foster. Currently 81.

0: It's Carly and Duncan. Happy Friday. Super exciting. We are almost a week away from your shot to see Bruno Mars in the Bay Area.
1: In California. You and a friend. This is going to be an awesome trip.
0: Mm-hmm. That kicks off on the 22nd, next Saturday. I could

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0: barrier wall is going to be put up at Universal Studios in Hollywood because they've been getting some noise complaints. We'll talk about that in 10 minutes.
1: They say the holy water's watered down, and this town's lost its faith. Our colors will fade eventually, so if our time is running out, day after day, we'll make the mundane a masterpiece. Oh my, my, oh my, my love, I take one look at you, you're taking me out.

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1: Why?
0: It's because of their new Fast and Furious roller coaster.
1: Oh, stupid.
0: People living in nearby neighborhoods have been filing noise complaints because people can be heard, quote, screaming bloody murder on the roller coaster.
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0: And so they are going to be working on putting up a sound barrier for those poor people living nearby.
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Here's the Mix 103.9 weatherology forecast for Oneonta. Partly cloudy this afternoon with a slight chance for storms. High of 81, lows level off around 53, and foggy tonight. Mainly sunny and foggy early tomorrow. Highs around 80. Upper 70s, Sunday and Monday. Thunderstorms likely, Sundays, Monday. A peek at the extended shows, 78 Tuesday, 82 Wednesday, and 79 on Thursday.

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1: 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The song is called Die on This Hill, which is about being stubborn and painfully loyal about something.
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6: Here's the Mix 103.9 weatherology forecast for Oneonta. Partly cloudy this afternoon with a slight chance for storms. High of 81. Lows level off around 53 and foggy tonight. Mainly sunny and foggy early tomorrow. Highs around 80. Upper 70s Sunday and Monday. Thunderstorms likely Sunday. Slight chance of rain showers Monday. A peek at the extended shows. 78 Tuesday, 82 Wednesday, and 79 on Thursday. Get weather alerts anytime with your Mix 103.9 app. I'm meteorologist Kara Foster. Currently, it's 82 degrees.
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0: Congratulations to Parisha. She's going to see the Backstreet Boys in Vegas.
1: Thank you. That sounds so cool.
2: Yeah, really cool. And we've got another cool trip to see Bruno Mars.
0: Mm-hmm. In California. Winning starts on the 22nd.

0: Remember life before iPhones? It was the same as now. We just had crappier phones. It's another 2K anthem
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It's Carly and Duncan. You might think your toilet seat is pretty nasty, but there are some things around your house that are actually dirtier than your toilet seat.

0: think we all know that our toilet seat is nasty.
1: Yep.
0: But what is an item in your home that is dirtier than a toilet seat?
1: Ooh.
0: There was a study done. What do you think are items that are dirtier than your toilet seat?
1: I like playing games. Okay. is your kitchen sponge on there?
0: Yes, it is. Your dish sponge or rag is the number one thing that's dirtier than your toilet seat.
1: Number one answer.
0: Yeah. That's disgusting.
1: What about your television remote?
0: Your TV remote is not on here.
1: Okay.
0: And not as dirty as you think then.
1: What about your keyboard? Like your laptop keyboard?
0: No.
1: Okay.
0: No, not dirtier than your toilet seat.
1: Okay. What do we got on there? No. What do I need to go home and clean immediately?
0: The coffee reservoir in your coffee maker. Because who cleans that?
1: Yeah, you got to clean that out every once in a while.
0: The pet bowl.
1: Okay.
0: Toothbrush holder. Your kitchen sink. And then the dish sponge is the number one answer. Now, we do have a call from Nancy. She says she has a tip on the cleaning the sponge. Nancy, what you got?
2: If you put that sponge in the dishwasher every time, you will have a sterile sponge.
0: Oh, okay. I suppose that's not a bad idea.
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18: Here's the Mix 103.9 weatherology forecast for Oneonta. Chance for showers with fog tonight, otherwise partly cloudy. Lows level off around 51. Mainly sunny and foggy early tomorrow, highs around 79. 55 tomorrow night. Thunderstorms likely Sunday with a slight chance of rain showers Monday, highs in the upper 70s. Looking at the long range, 78 Tuesday, 82 Wednesday, and 79 on Thursday. Get weather alerts anytime with your Mix 103.9 app. I'm meteorologist Kara Foster. Right now, it's 80 degrees.
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0: all, Taylor Swift is going to be inducted into the Nashville Songwriters Hall of Fame. 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
0: Right. 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
5: Here's the Mix 103.9 weatherology forecast for Oneonta. Chance for showers with fog tonight, otherwise partly cloudy. Lows level off around 51. Mainly sunny and foggy early tomorrow, highs around 79. 55 tomorrow night. Thunderstorms likely Sunday with a slight chance of rain showers Monday. Highs in the upper 70s. Looking at the long range, 78 Tuesday, 82 Wednesday, and 79 on Thursday. Get weather alerts anytime with your Mix 103.9 app. I'm meteorologist Kara Foster. Right now, it's 80 degrees.
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0: I have.
1: Really good?
0: Oh, he's amazing live. And we want to send you and a friend to the Bay Area to go see Bruno Mars. 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

back-to-school shopping, the new clothes.

0: guys got an article here that has me a little bit scared because this year we added a living wall to our office.
1: I love that.
0: Which is, and it's got like 24 plants on it. But the article you have says it could be damaging my house.
2: So that one in particular is interesting to me. So the article is the home features that architects say actually cause problems. So the indoor planters, they just say it's because it could cause moisture damage to your home.
0: Okay.
2: But if you're handling your plants in a good way,
0: should be okay.
2: And you're not letting water just leak everywhere, then you should be fine.
0: Okay.
2: Yeah. But some of the other things on here, spiral staircases is one of them because it looks really cool.
0: Yeah, everybody's like, oh my gosh, I want that in my house.
2: But they can be unsafe. Another one is floor-to-ceiling windows. The energy bill could be crazy.
0: Well, and when it comes time to replace those windows.
2: Oh my God, no thank you. Enclosed porches, balconies, extensions to the home. Those can all be issues because they may have been built without the correct permissions or zoning permits.
0: Okay.
2: And so therefore it was done really janky. So things to be aware of.
0: Yeah.
2: As a home buyer or if you own your home and you're looking to sell.

0: trip to Vegas to go see the Backstreet Boys she's taking her daughter with.
1: She's probably going to drop her jaw.
0: I hope she did. And we've got another trip you can win coming up on the 22nd to go see Bruno Mars in California. Go see this live.

Trending music for your drive home from Olivia Dean. This is called A Couple Minutes. It's all about the experience of unexpectedly bumping into an ex and being like, oh, I used to love you. And being like, no, it's

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1: Fisherman's Wharf is really cool.
0: Oh, yeah, that's a big thing. You could do all that when we send you to the Bay Area in California to go see Bruno Mars. 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

And this town's lost its faith. Our colors will fade eventually. So if our time is running out, day after day, we'll make the mundane a masterpiece. Oh my, my, oh my, my love, I take one look at you, you're taking me out.

0: to Parisha, who's going to see the Backstreet Boys in Vegas.
1: I've never been to Vegas.
2: She's going to have so much fun.
0: Mm-hmm. And now I paused because I almost said Bruno Mars, because that's our next trip.
2: On the 22nd, you can win that.
0: Yes.

Carly and Duncan. We are 10 songs in a row. Apparently, Gen Z is blaming a lot of things on their parents. We'll talk more in 10 minutes. See what you think.

0: Duncan, do you ever blame your parents for your problems?
1: Oh, I had a rough childhood. I blame them for everything.
0: Gosh.
1: Just kidding. Why do you ask?
0: 25% of Gen Z, at least according to this survey, blame their parents for their problems. Most of them are blaming their parents for their physical or mental health, like any issues there.
1: Okay.
0: Which, like, I, as the parent, you don't want to hear about that. You know what I mean? Like, this is all your fault. But, okay, physical issues could be genetic. Mm-hmm. And so therefore, it literally is your fault, unfortunately. Mental health issues, a lot of the times, come from your environment,
1: mm-hmm.
0: which in your childhood was mostly your parents.
1: So the first thing I think of when I hear mental health now, I think of screen time. And if your parents just let you sit on a screen all day long, that is going to rot your brain.
0: Absolutely.
1: And your body, really.
0: Yeah.
1: Because you're not going to be active, right?
0: Yeah.
1: But you Gen Zers, you parents are trying to get you off the screen and you just throw a big fit and then it's like, no.
0: Gen Z is adults now.
1: Okay, sorry. Talking to my kids.
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0: Meteorology forecast for Oneonta. Chance for showers with fog tonight, otherwise partly cloudy. Lows level off around 51. Mainly sunny and foggy early tomorrow, highs around 79. 55 tomorrow night. Thunderstorms likely Sunday with a slight chance of rain showers Monday. Highs in the upper 70s.
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1: Me not working hard. 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Or better yet, go to Times Square, take a picture of me with a Kodak. 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

from Gracie Abrams. The song is called Hit the Wall, which is about self-sabotage, emotional burnout, the frustration of repeating patterns in relationships.

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16: Here's the Mix 103.9 weatherology forecast for Oneonta. Chance for showers with fog tonight, otherwise partly cloudy. Lows level off around 51. Mainly sunny and foggy early tomorrow, highs around 79. 55 tomorrow night. Thunderstorms likely Sunday with a slight chance of rain showers Monday, highs in the upper 70s. Looking at the long range, 78 Tuesday, 82 Wednesday, and 79 on Thursday. Get weather alerts anytime with your Mix 103.9 app. I'm meteorologist Kara Foster. Currently 75.

0: could hop on a couple roller coasters during the day. 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
0: Mm-hmm. And you could win this trip to California to go see Bruno Mars coming up on the 22nd.

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3: 3.
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0: This is Pop Crush Nights.
6: Digger Lauren Snap. What is a soft start? I keep seeing this everywhere. Can you explain the soft start to me?
7: Are we in the bedroom? Is that what it's... It starts up. So it's replacing New Year's resolutions. What it is. So you're just like easing into... You know what that's called? That's called we've lived and we learned and we know what's going to happen. That's like... But you know what? We're calling it soft start because soft start sounds better than sriracha gotcha. That sounds better.
6: Soft start. Also, soft serve sounds really good right now.
7: Ooh, yes. Mm-hmm. Ooh, I already... Oh, my IBS is already going crazy.

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1: Zero sex appeal. That's what Hollywood said about Anne Hathaway when she was trying to make it. She had the best response, though. She said, nah, I'm a Scorpio. I know what I'm like on a Saturday night.
2: Yeah, wine and watching Golden Girls. That's what I'm like, honey. Talk about sex appeal.
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16: Here's the Mix 103.9 weatherology forecast for Oneonta. Lows level off around 51 with fog and spots tonight under partly cloudy skies. High 79 tomorrow, becoming mainly sunny with fog and spots early. Lows level off around 55 tomorrow night, partly cloudy. Upper 70s Sunday and Monday. Thunderstorms likely Sunday. Slight chance of rain showers Monday. Looking further out, 79 Tuesday, 82 Wednesday, and 78 on Thursday. Get weather alerts anytime with your Mix 103.9 app. I'm meteorologist Kara Foster. Right now, it's 76 degrees.
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1: How long do you go ignoring your check engine light? Oh, I know so many people. I'll get in their car and I'm like, oh, your check engine light's on. I'll get in the car 6 months later. I'm like, oh, your check engine light is on.
2: Donnie, this is literally you as well, okay? Yeah. You can't just point your fingers at your friends. You do this too.
1: No, it's called projecting. Like, that's... I think I walk around with my personal check engine light always on. You don't want to take it in because next thing you know, you're walking out. It's $1,000 you just spent at the mechanic.
2: Oh, yeah. I can't do that, but I also cannot take the Tennis Shoe Express.
1: I'm a big fan of if that check engine light is on, it's just saying hi. Ignorance is bliss. It wants to let you know that, oh, hey, girl, I'm still here. Your car's still here. It's still, oh, your engine is running. Not well. So hi.
2: Shine bright today.
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1: All right. Lauren Snap, Donnie Meacham, it is time. And we're ready to bring a party. But I'll tell you what I'm not ready for. I'm not ready for the humidity.
2: Ooh.
1: And kids say the darndest things. I've got a 3-year-old niece. She's not calling it humidity, Donnie. She's calling it humidititties. Yeah. Nothing is more relatable right now.
2: Yeah, the

0: That is real. Men and women, that is real. We're all feeling it.
1: Oh, it's pretty bad. So you know what? Crank your AC. That is absolutely my favorite invention of all time right now. And we're going to crank this song.
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2: Here's the Mix 103.9 weatherology forecast for Oneonta. Lows level off around 51, with fog and spots tonight under partly cloudy skies. High of 79 tomorrow, becoming mainly sunny with fog and spots early. Lows level off around 55 tomorrow night, partly cloudy. Upper 70s, Sunday and Monday. Thunderstorms likely Sunday, slight chance of rain showers Monday. Looking further out, 79 Tuesday, 82 Wednesday, and 78 on Thursday. Get weather alerts anytime with your Mix 103.9 app. I'm meteorologist Kara Foster. Right now, it's 76 degrees.

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Lauren Snap, Pop Crush Nights, because you know you can call us, right? 1-888-952-17. Leave us a voicemail. Let us know what you're up to, where you're listening, what you love about the show, what you need from us tonight. We're here for all of it. 78% of people say they are not picking up the phone, but I bet you are in the 22 percentile.

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